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Ozzy, Alice Cooper, John Mellencamp, Billy Squire, all coming up before too long. 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

Ozzy on 96.3 XKE, Fort Wayne's Classic Rock. Jason with you here, taking a short break. We'll be back in about 3 minutes with Queen, arguably their most famous song. So 3 weeks from this past Saturday, 2 weeks from this coming Saturday, August 8th, mark it in your calendar, we're going to be in New Haven for the 2026 edition of the Beer Bottle Open. It is presented by H&K Chevrolet of New Haven, and it's going to benefit Make-A-Wish. It's going to be a good time. Love the Beer Bottle Open. Jay and I just kind of wander around and say hi to everybody and take samples. And you can take samples too. I wouldn't suggest just wandering aimlessly. We have 18 holes of golf to do on a cart, but there will be samples. There's going to be food from Iggy Subs at the end. There will be prizes. It's going to be a good time.

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Alice Cooper, 96.3 XKE, Fort Wayne's classic rock. The first time I ever saw him perform, he was the MC at a Labor Day concert down in Miami in 1991. He played three or four songs that day. This guy was on the bill, and it was one of the worst, if not the worst concert I've ever seen in my life. It's very disappointing. He either was too drunk to stand, he had just taken a blow to the head, or he was having a stroke actively on stage. It was bad. Here's Billy Squier on 96.3 XKE.

John Cougar Mellencamp from on 96.3 XKE, Fort Wayne's Classic Rock. Jason Lee, I'm here with you. Thank you for letting me hang out. We're going to take a short break. We'll be right back with Billy Idol from his first album. Stick around for that. Coming up 3 weeks from Thursday, August 13th, we're going to be heading to Put-in Bay once again. It's always a blast. It's a great day to take off of work. It's a Thursday in the middle of August. The weather's going to be beautiful. You're going to be on an island in the middle of Lake Erie, and it is going to be like just separating yourself from the modern world. It is great. There's no vehicles. I

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Happy 60th birthday to Stone Gossard, one of the founding members of Pearl Jam. 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

Springsteen on 96.3 XKE, Fort Wayne's classic rock. On this date back in 1975, it was the first night of the Born to Run tour, and it was the live debut of Steven Van Zandt. 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

Stevie Nicks on 96.3 XKE, Fort Wayne's classic rock, taken off of Belladonna. Jason Lee with you here, taking a short break. We'll be back in about 3.5 minutes with Led Zeppelin off of their second one. Coming up in a little less than 3 weeks, 96.3 XKE is proud to present the Muddy River Run.

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Rush, 96.3 XKE4, Wayne's Classic Rock, going out to my friends George and Angie. They're going to see them in Chicago tomorrow night, and I'm a little jealous. Warren Zevon, REO Speedwagon, they're both coming up. 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

0: Warren Zevon on 96.3 XKE, Fort Wayne's Classic Rock, getting a classic rock block. My name is Jason Lee. We'll be right back with Tom Petty off of Wildflowers in just a few, so please stick around for that. Keb Mo is coming to town. I never thought that I'd say those words, but yes, Keb Mo, Grammy-winning blues artist, is going to be at the Clyde Theater live in concert on November 18th. The tickets don't go on sale until Friday morning. You can beat the box office all week long at 10:50 a.m. after Bob and Tom with Doc West. 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All you can do is not win. 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

0: Metallica taking off of their self-titled on 96.3 XKE, Fort Wayne's Classic Rock. That's the end of that classic rock block. My name is Jason Lee. We're going to take about a two-minute break. We'll be right back with AC/DC, Queen, ZZ Top, Don Henley in there as well. 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

This is Drew, an old Michigander who's been in Fort Wayne a long time, rocking with Doc West and all you guys. I'll keep listening, except when I'm sleeping.

0: ZZ Top, 196.3 XKE, 4 Wayne's Classic Rock. At the end of a classic rock block, we're going to take a short break to pay some bills. It happens. We've got music coming up next from Pink Floyd, U2, Dio in there. We'll kick things off with a band from the Pacific Northwest, so stick around for that, please. Join us August 8th. It is a Saturday. We're going to be out in New Haven for the 2026 edition of the Beer Bottle Open. 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

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Who knows what that band might have been called had the three guys in the band not won the lawsuit that Roger brought. Roger believed that he was Pink Floyd, and nobody else was able to use the name. And, of course, we all know how that all worked out. We got U2

three guys in the band not won the lawsuit that Roger brought. Roger believed that he was Pink Floyd, and nobody else was able to use the name. And of course, we all know how that all worked out. We got U2 coming up before too long. Petty, Collective Soul, The Stones. 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

You too on 96.3 XKE, Fort Wayne's Classic Rock. That's going out to all my golfer buddies out there. Every one of us have hit a ball. It went amazingly, like straight or curved or whatever. It was the perfect hit. And then we lost the ball. We couldn't find it. Period. Nothing we could do. Okay, I'm talking about myself specifically at last year's beer bottle open. I had a drive that was so extraordinary. As soon as I hit it, I knew. I turned around and JJ said, JJ, oh my God, oh my God. By the time I turned around, the ball was gone. Because some kind of weird gnome from another dimension jumped through a portal and grabbed my ball and stole it. I never found it, and I want to redo this year. I want you to be there to see it. If you'd like to join us at the Beer Bottle Open, it's happening August 8th at Whispering Creek in New Haven, presented by H&K Chevrolet of New Haven. $75 a golfer with all the proceeds to benefit Make-A-Wish. There's a full round of golf. You're going to get a cart if you want it. I mean, you can walk it if you want, but most people choose to drive. You can take samples throughout the round if you'd like. I suggest that you do. You'll get fed

0: from Iggy Subs at the end. 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

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Jason Lee with the Here Saying Sayonara. I'm on my way out. We will talk once again tomorrow evening. Join me if you can. Stick around. We got Def Leppard coming up next. Here's the Doobies on 96.3 XKE.

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And Van Halen. 96.3 XKE. 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

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Man, the people in Kazakhstan love that car. Right now, I'm calling in from the 1600-year-old Buddhist monkey temple in Kathmandu. 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
1: Ladies and gentlemen, we're glad you joined us. You found it. It's the Bob and Tom Show with Tom Griswold, Chick McGee, Christy Lee, Josh Arnold, and a cast of misfits ready to entertain you. 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
2: I'm Chick McGee, and here's Lou Rawls.
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3: As long as you live.
5: Oh, that's smooth, baby.
3: Someone who loves you.
4: Like I do.
2: Thank you very much.
6: You're welcome.
2: The birthday of, among others, Carlos Alas Rocky, comedian.
5: Mm-hmm.
6: Do you ever have a friend who has a birthday on that day and you can't remember who it is?
2: What?
6: I'm having that day today. It's somebody's birthday today in my life, and I can't remember.
7: Oh, and it's not your phone.
5: Hello.
7: Doesn't show it.
6: And
5: not
6: my phone
5: mine.
6: Doesn't. My phone doesn't.
7: Yeah, boy.
6: Show it. Well, Christy's all set. It's not hers.
5: Nope,
6: okay.
5: Not
2: okay.
5: Mine.
2: We can move forward then.
6: Okay. Perfect.
2: Carlos Alas Rocky. Happy birthday, Carlos. He was on our show. He was. You'll probably know him from Reno 911, maybe among other things. Fine actor, very funny guy. We were talking about the movies, and here's what he did.
8: My favorite Gene Wilder movie is Young Frankenstein.
9: Yes.
10: Oh, yeah.
9: I can do anything you want from that movie.
8: I think the funniest scene in the history of movies is when he says, whatever I do, if I go
11: no
8: in there.
11: Matter what
9: whatever
11: you
9: I do, no matter what you hear, no matter what I say, and I want you to listen to me, no matter how bad it gets, do not open this door. Do you hear me? Do not open this door. Hey there, handsome. Oh my God! Let me out! Open the door! It was a joke!
11: You stupid son of a bitch! Open this door!
9: My favorite speech from the movie is, first of all, my favorite one-word impression is, said a give!
10: Yes.
9: Said a dirty word. My favorite speech, because I've used this, I've lost some jobs in Hollywood. I was let go off Reno 911, and people say, how did you react? I said, I was brave at first. I was like Gene Wilder, like, no, be of good cheer. If Hollywood teaches us anything, it teaches us that we must accept our successes as well as our failures with quiet dignity and grace. You son of a bitch bastard, what did you do to me? What did you do to me? I don't want to live. I do not want to live. Mama.
2: Carlos, happy birthday. Carlos Alas Rocky. Now, we have Christy Lee right over there. I can see her. What do you got going on?
5: According to a police report, a Florida tattoo artist is behind bars after allegedly being seen outside an apartment building at 2:30 in the morning. Quote, with his pants down, inserting a sex toy in his anus.
2: Oh, boy.
5: Mr. Jonathan Nemeth, 44, arrested for indecent exposure and booked into the county jail. Known for his tattoo work, Mr. Nemeth goes by his professional name, Nemo.
7: Nemo.
6: You know, remember when this sort of story would elicit, oh, my gosh, are you?

0: You kidding me?
1: Now we're like,
0: and
1: okay.
0: Now it's like,
1: yeah.
0: What do you think of that?
2: People are immune to it.
0: Boy, oh boy.
3: Well, the one we had last week.
1: Yes, I missed.
4: Yeah, at least this was a sex toy.
1: Yeah, I did see any news last week. I was completely offline. It was awesome.
3: You're lucky you missed this one.
1: What?
3: It was a fish.
4: Yep.
1: A fish?
3: Did we determine that it was a frozen fish?
4: It didn't sound like it.
0: I don't think it was, no. I think it would have been more uncomfortable if it had been frozen.
3: The man was 30 years old. He underwent a series of CT and X-ray scans revealing the fish inside his body, according to this news account.
1: Did this happen in like Thailand or Vietnam or somewhere?
3: Yeah, by the way, the fish was a Mozambique tilapia.
4: A bottom feeder.
3: Now, this, when the nurse questioned how the fish ended up in his rectum, he said he accidentally sat on it, causing it to go inside his anus. The nurse reportedly replied, "Do you think I'm an idiot?"
0: It's a million to one shot, Doc.
3: But they had to open up his. They had to go in from the front because.
0: I missed that part.
3: Yeah. The.
4: They just surgically remove it.
3: Yeah, because the.
0: What's
3: the word I'm
1: looking
3: for? Dorsal
1: fin.
0: Spines.
3: The spine opened up so they couldn't pull it out.
4: What was he doing?
3: It says it says surgeons decided to open up his abdomen after discovering the animal's spiny fins had caused ruptures to his large intestine.
0: Man. Ooh. You know, I hope though.
1: Hope he likes the bag.
0: I hope it was just wonderful and exquisite.
4: The best orgasm he'd ever had.
0: Everything he'd ever dreamed of until it wasn't. Yeah. I just hope he had that.
3: Every time I order tilapia from now on, it's going to be, wow. Could have been worse. Could have been a swordfish.
1: Yeah, that would have been.
3: Pointy.
0: Pointy.
2: Could have been a gar, right, Josh?
4: Oh, that would have been nasty. Ooh.
0: Those are ugly fish.
1: Yeah, they are. Yeah.
0: Big teeth.
3: That's
0: fish.
3: Your problem? The fish isn't handsome.
0: If you're going to put insert a fish, I want a handsome
4: fish. Yeah, you always want a hot fish.
2: You want a rainbow trout or something.
4: Yeah,
1: they're pretty. Yeah.
3: Chrissy, if you're going to do it, Chrissy, make sure you take the hook out.
1: Yeah.
0: I'm thinking like a rainbow trout or something.
3: I see. What else have we got over there?
1: A nice salmon. They're pretty.
4: Sure.
1: Yeah.
3: Nemo, the tattoo artist.
1: Oh, we're done with him.
3: Okay, Grinding Nemo will be the name of the movie.
1: Authorities in Florida say they busted a man attempting to use a fake penis for a drug test. The Flagler County Sheriff's Office reports the man was put in the back of a patrol car after he drove to a scheduled drug test with a suspended license. Footage shows the man pulling a pee bag and a fake male member out of his pants before tossing it to the side. Sheriff's officials said that when the deputy asked him about the wet fake penis on the floor, the 52-year-old said wasn't his.
0: What wet fake penis?
1: Apparently, the fake phallus was a so-called jerry-rigged Whizinator.
0: Oh, so. You don't want to treat yourself. Get a nice store-bought one. They do great work.
4: And I am glad that jerry-rigged is alive and well.
1: Yeah.
3: The big ones are Jerome rigged. We had one of these.
1: Yeah.
3: And I
0: because you remember, didn't Michael Vick get in trouble and his fake name was Ron Mexico and all that?
3: Oh, is that the one where the skin flesh color didn't match? And the trick to this, I remember,
1: because he pulled it out in front of the.
0: Yeah, you have to.
1: You have to do it in,
0: when that happens.
3: Right. Yeah, right in
4: front of it was like a gleaming white.
1: Yeah, showdown. It was not the right color.
0: They thought of everything, except
3: isn't one of the tricks to this? It's got to be a body
1: warm
3: temperature.
1: Mm-hmm.
0: They do take the temperature of it when they take.
3: And we had the story about I think it was a 7-Eleven that was near a drug testing center, and they had to put a sign up: don't heat up your urine in our microwave.
0: Yep. Yeah.
3: Because you got to get it just the right temperature. If it comes in and it's sort of simmering.
0: Yeah, if your urine comes out at like 325 degrees, we're probably not going to.
4: We're going to check the temperature after it stops boiling.
3: They got a picture of the thing right there.
1: Oh, wow.
0: There it is.
4: That's as fake a wiener as I've ever seen.
0: But they kind of have a different color at least.
1: Yeah, they do.
0: And that's a nice color.
4: It's almost like he colored it. With like he took a brown marker and
3: it's really kind of a coppery.
4: Yeah.
0: Yes.
3: And then, so the part thing on the left we're looking at, it looks, that's the back.

0: bag that holds the urine.
1: It looks green. That guy's got a what problem.
2: He's reading this. He needs to drink more water.
0: I assume, you hide the bag.
3: I know far too much about
0: this. There's a tube that goes into the unit.
3: The bag you wear around your waist, so when you fill it with urine, it your body heats it up to body temperature.
2: Right.
3: That's how they do that. Okay.
2: Yeah. But that is some gross looking pee.
1: That is. Yikes.
3: Well, I thought you had some bad looking pee, didn't you? Weren't you telling us about that?
0: We were in the Bahamas trying to get out.
3: Right.
0: And they sent us to this trailer to wait. There's like 50 of us in this trailer with no windows.
3: Did you hear this, Christy? He was trapped in the Bahamas for 36 hours?
1: I did hear that, yeah.
0: But it wasn't, there were worse things going on in the world. It wasn't terrible. But the thing is, I don't like to drink any fluids before I get on an airplane.
1: Mm-hmm.
0: So I didn't drink anything from whatever it was, 10:30 in the morning until 7 when we finally they canceled the flight.
1: Passed out.
0: And then I remember when I got back to the hotel, I was essentially urinating mustard.
1: Oh,
0: viscous and yellow, very yellow. Definitely needed to hydrate. Just a little tip there if you're waiting to get on an aircraft. Now, what's coming up in the news?
1: Well, coming up in the news, we have a guy train surfing, but there's a twist to this. His train
3: Come
1: surfing.
3: Come on, baby.
1: Mm-hmm.
3: Let's do this.
1: And we have William Shatner in the news. We got to get to this story.
3: Home security, we've got you covered here from Simply Safe. 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
1: Hey, welcome back to the Bob and Tom Show. We're in the O'Reilly Auto Parts Studios. There's Christy Lee at the news desk.
2: Hello.
1: Hello. There's Pat Godwin.
3: Hey, chick.
1: Hello. There's Josh Arnold.
4: Hi there.
1: Hello. There's Ace Cosby.
5: Hello.
1: Hello. Always count on Ace. I'm Chick. Hello, Tom.
6: Hello, Chick McGee. Just looking over some mail here before we get back to the news desk.
1: Uh-huh.
6: This comes to us from another Josh. I saw Willie and Jeff Oskey this past weekend at the Story Inn. A great show. Jeff said something about fish. I said the band was great. He asked if I had banged.
2: What?
1: What?
6: You know something?
3: Did you proofread this?
1: No, don't leave the bang hanging there.
3: That's what she said.
6: God. I'm gonna stop reading now.
7: Well, I'd like to know who he banged.
2: I banged a fish?
3: Oh, come on, we all have to.
1: Which one banged somebody? It had to be Willie, right?
6: No. Oh. This is Mr. Oskey. There was apparently a question about someone getting banged. I need to proofread these. Don't just hand me things.
7: Well, he's handing you things with the expectation that you might look at them before.
1: Did you hear how he...
6: Very busy. Now,
1: it's not his fault.
6: I made the contention that William the Refrigerator Perry...
1: Was that your contention?
6: ...should become the spokesperson Japanese product that is called the Human Refrigerator.
2: Yeah.
6: And the idea is if someone is overheated, say at a concert or something, they get in this contraption and it cools them down safely.
1: Yeah, sure. I would be interested for an accurate percentage of how many people today know who William the Refrigerator Perry is.
6: For my money, I would think one of the most famous nicknames.
1: Got to be less than 20%.
6: In the NFL. In the history of the NFL.
3: Yeah, a long time ago.
6: Doesn't matter. People still name Babe Ruth.
1: It was 50 years ago.
7: Sure, but it matters in terms of them endorsing a product.
1: Right.
6: So anyways, you guys all thought Mr. William Refrigerator Perry was deceased.
2: No.
6: He is alive. We were kind of wondering what he was doing, and we have the answer.
2: What's he doing?
1: Can I guess?
6: Kyle writes.
1: Can I guess real quick? Is it some sort of food service?
6: Like no.
1: Lending his name to a restaurant?
6: Kyle. Writes, as you can see, it's a short letter. You guys were wondering what the refrigerator has been up to since he retired.
1: Oh, my God.
6: He's just been chilling.
2: Oh, my God.
6: Thank you, Kyle.
3: I thought it was up to 500 pounds.
7: Thank you, Tom, for taking the time to share that.
1: You know what? That is 100% Bazooka Joe is what that was.
2: That was so obvious. Never mind.
6: Well, I think it certainly.
1: Well, what are you doing?
7: I don't blame Kyle because Kyle listens, and that is the kind of stuff you can expect from time to time.
2: Right?
1: Hey, Pud, why are you sitting there in front of the refrigerator? Oh, I just wanted to chill. I'm starting to chill. I'm chilling. That's what.
8: Okay, fine.
1: Crap.
2: So, organizers of Riot Fest released a sneak peek at William Shatner's tour rider ahead of his appearance at the Rock Festival in September.
7: Oh, yeah, he's got like a metal band, doesn't he?
2: The 95-year-old entertainment icon will debut his new heavy metal band, I'm going to say Uckers. You can add the
7: which I think is the name. It's like Star Uckers.
2: Yeah. On September 20th at Chicago's Douglas Park.
1: I mean, I can't tell you how. I just don't want anything to do with this at all.

0: It's just fun. What's wrong?
1: It's a novelty.
2: No, I don't think it is. I just think it's...
1: Shatner's always done these kind of novelty
3: things. So is he
1: going
3: to just, like, talk sing like he does to a heavy metal band?
2: He can't sing, so he has to.
3: A tongue-in-cheek post of his rider requirements say Mr. Shatner needs a boat named in his honor, a dressing room themed as Shatner's Shag Shack, a bowl of sauerkraut, and an assortment of adoptable puppies, among other ridiculous requests.
0: Oh, that's all just a joke.
3: Right.
2: I like the boat angle.
0: Has he done it live before? I know he's had the, we talked to him when he had one of the albums released.
4: Live on TV, not.
3: I don't know.
0: So this is a new.
4: Go ahead.
0: Is this a new.
3: Oh, boy.
0: I can't
4: go
0: say.
4: Go ahead, we got this.
3: Go ahead.
0: A new enterprise. Sorry. I can't. I can't say it. He's an interesting guy. My gosh.
3: Yeah, I mean, at 95, I hope I'm out.
1: Yeah, I applaud
3: at concerts.
1: Him. Yeah, he's always doing something that that he feels like doing.
3: Right.
4: It was the Boston Public is great.
1: Yeah, he's wonderful in that.
0: Wow. Well, you go, Bill.
3: The holiday, July 20th.
0: July 20th.
2: Excuse me. What Chrissy.
3: I'm very tired.
2: Chrissy. Chrissy.
1: Excuse for getting us all fired.
2: I want to ask you one
5: question.
2: Would you
5: like a mint julep, Miss
3: I was in the South.
2: I want to ask you a question that everyone wants to know the answer to. What the hell is wrong with you?
3: What was that?
2: My God. This is July.
3: July.
2: Not July.
5: July.
1: Hey, just get the second syllable out. That's all of it.
4: Calm down, Miss Hattie.
2: You know what? Yes, it can be July if you don't spend so much time on the first syllable.
1: Right, right.
2: Okay?
3: A holiday marks the anniversary of one of history's greatest achievements, the day humans first walked on the moon in 1969. NASA astronauts Neil Armstrong and Buzz Aldrin landed Apollo 11's lunar module, the Eagle, on the lunar surface at 4:17 p.m., while Michael Collins, or Michael Collins, always forgotten, remained in orbit aboard the command module. Armstrong became the first person to step onto the moon, delivering the famous line, "That's one small step for man, one giant leap for mankind," at 10:56 p.m.
2: He's born at a time when the WE-7, the Mercury astronauts, were God's walking.
1: Well,
2: the Earth.
1: It is. I kind of get it, but
2: I just don't understand
0: it. I read a great book last year about John Glenn.
2: Oh, good for you.
0: Unbelievably how dangerous this was.
2: I'm there 100%. These guys. Well, you're a little insane.
1: Yeah. You have to be a little insane, which is great.
3: Yeah.
0: But today is officially Moon Day.
3: Moon Day.
1: All right.
0: Moon Day. Moon.
2: When are we going to go? Aren't we
0: somebody
2: walking around up there again soon?
1: It was a big moment for Cronkite, too.
2: Oh,
1: that was a defining.
2: He liked it. He liked it.
1: The two best things that ever happened to
0: Wait a minute. Here it comes.
1: That's too tasteless.
2: The Vietnam War.
3: They both have to do with John F. Kennedy, don't they?
2: Well, no. Kennedy, the Vietnam War, and the moon landing.
0: Well, now, how about this? Let's do a nice one-minute tribute to the moon.
2: Okay.
0: You ready for this? Okay. Ladies and gentlemen. Haywood Banks.
6: Press your buttocks against the window and I'll know you are home. Can I say that on the air?
7: Sure.
6: Okay, good. The view from the sidewalk is a vision all its own. There's no need to turn out the light. Just press your buns against the window and it turns the day to night. Can I say that on the air?
7: Yeah.
6: Okay, good. The gasp of astonishment is still upon my lips from when I first saw your buttocks make that total eclipse. If there's rain clouds a-forming, there's no need to go on the lam. Your butt could hold the water back like the Grand Coulee Dam. 'Cause it looks just like saran wrap around a semi-boneless ham.
0: Tribute to the moon.
6: From a visual at the end.
0: Thank you, Haywood.
1: Childish.
0: Silly. The joyful, fun.
3: Speaking of moons.
0: Wait a minute. Have you ever mooned anybody, Christy?
3: I don't think so.
0: You've never mooned another young lady at a pillow fight?
2: Sounds like a yes.
3: Young lady? Why would I do that?
0: You're having a pillow fight.
1: Because he has no idea how girls work.
3: Oh, my God.

0: ever mooned anybody?
1: Yes, at a high school play, and I got in big trouble off stage. I did it and didn't go well.
2: Yes, the Joker in the Wings.
1: Yes.
3: I never have mooned anyone, but much like Pat, a senior play backstage last night, I put my middle finger through the fly in my pants. side stage, so the crowd could see me. And
2: oh, so the crowd could see you.
3: Yes.
4: Okay. I have been mooned on the freeway, if that's what you're talking about.
2: On the freeway.
3: Wow. The freeway moon. Yeah.
4: Someone pulled up next to us and dropped trowel right there. And yeah, that's happened.
5: Okay.
4: Mm-hmm.
5: Josh, you ever?
2: Oh, sure. Three brothers.
4: Well, yeah. It's more of a guy thing.
5: You think so?
4: Yes.
2: My brother John mooned his water polo team and got suspended for a couple days.
4: Oh. I think women are more quick to flash their breasts.
2: He was on the diving board.
1: Have you done that, Christine?
5: Oh, moon from the diving board.
2: Yeah, he was on the diving board, and his coach, female coach, said, John, go ahead and jump already. And he just turned around and mooned her.
5: Oh, nice. Oh,
6: he'd be in jail today.
2: Yeah, that's why.
3: He's an American hero.
2: Oh, he said the team, he was a hero for a long time.
3: Him, Neil Armstrong, no difference. Damn right.
5: No, today he'd be in jail.
1: He got in trouble, right?
2: Oh, yeah.
3: No, I don't think he'd be in jail.
5: Oh.
2: They would consider it like some sort of assault.
5: It would be considered... let's see, public indecency. Yeah,
1: he'd be expelled at least.
5: Yeah.
2: Yeah, I mean, he got 2 days of suspension, so. Yeah.
5: But it was worth it, I'm sure.
2: Oh, he has zero regrets.
4: But seriously, miss my boy, don't you think women are more likely to flash their boobs than to moan someone?
2: I think so.
4: Yeah.
2: Yeah.
5: That's the way it should be.
4: Is that the way it should be?
5: Yeah.
1: Have you done that?
4: No, I'm not.
1: No?
5: So we've established the fact that now we have an opportunity for Christy to do two things.
2: Yes. Boobs and butt. Boobs and butt.
5: On separate days, though.
4: Oh, yeah, you don't want
5: to. You want to spread it out.
4: Yeah,
2: what do we want today?
3: I thought one, did we? Yeah, we did do that one day, didn't we? Pajama morning.
4: We
3: wore pajamas. Mm-hmm.
2: Yeah, that was a comfy morning.
3: Yeah, that was a nice morning.
4: That was a nice morning.
2: Why don't we do that every morning? What are we doing getting dressed for?
3: I don't understand.
2: Can we just all agree not to shower and dress?
4: We're on YouTube now.
3: Let me tell you, back in the gorilla, the early baby days, I didn't. Yeah.
4: Back before these cameras were in here.
3: Sweatpants and bad baseball cap.
2: I think the people want to see us comfy.
3: Is that right?
2: Yeah.
4: Is that right?
5: Glad you said comfy. Scared me.
3: I don't think Tom's capable of being comfy.
4: Yeah, Tom isn't.
3: It weirds him out if he gets comfy.
5: Well, now I tell you who's comfy. Christy Lee's comfy in that great Hyundai.
4: Oh, yeah.
5: Because she drove that Hyundai all the way down to South Carolina and back.
3: Yeah, Hyundais are so nice, you almost don't want to drive them.
4: You almost forget you're driving it. It's so comfortable.
3: That's interesting.
4: There you go.
3: Yeah.
4: And you could get your little naked buns in a Hyundai right now.
3: That's right.
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5: Do you know them sedans they got?
4: I had some sweet tea in my
5: 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Sir Dan, if they didn't, I tell you that. Sir Paul, your Sir Ringo, your Sir Dan.
3: Monday, Tuesday.
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5: Get away.
4: Did I mention I didn't get to sleep on the vacation?
5: Yeah, you didn't get much sleep. Okay, good, good. By the way, the book I was thinking of is...
2: Nobody cares.
5: Mercury Rising. It's a great book about the space program. You illiterate tools don't have to read it.
3: The only reason I'd buy that there is might to burn be it so someone else would read it.
5: Someone that has an interest in the greatness of the space program.
3: See, he's just... His mind is
5: you
3: just
5: wouldn't have your beloved television satellite or any of this stuff.
3: Unmanned, everything would have been taken care of.
2: The man who insisted he get off the ride Mission Earth at Epcot.
5: Yes, because I am a giant pussy. I could not do... That's what I'm saying. John Glenn got into an actual spacecraft when he was like 80. These guys had super balls.
3: And he vomited violently when he landed.
5: Well, so what?
3: Much like I would.
2: Oh, yeah.
5: I wouldn't have been able to get out of it. Those guys were very courageous. Now, that's a good book. I

0: Highly recommend.
1: What's the name of that again?
2: I've declared them courageous.
0: These are the O'Reilly Auto
1: Parts.
2: No one's coming back.
0: These are the O'Reilly Auto Parts Studios. Things will be better when we come back. 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
3: We're turning 50 this year. And to help celebrate, we want to hear from you.
4: I love it. 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
2: Thanks for coming back. We appreciate you.
1: Yes, for those of you who made that, we really do. You guys, all 12 of you, one of a kind. There's Pat Godwin.
3: They should get some sort of tax benefit.
2: Yes.
4: Or maybe they didn't come back. Maybe they're just new.
3: Welcome.
1: Yes. If you
4: and they've missed a lot.
1: Have listened to today's show, you are eligible for some sort of FEMA.

0: We'll be better tomorrow, we promise.
1: There's Ace Cosby.
2: Hello.
1: I'm Chick. Hello, Tom.
3: Yeah, I was thinking, we had that story about the food truck that has been barred from returning to a government, I guess, office because of the slogan.
0: Right.
3: What was the slogan again?
0: Smash Daddy's Burgers, their slogan, you'll love our meat in your mouth.
2: Fairly innocuous.
0: Yeah.
3: Yes, it's
0: have a good burger, man.
2: It's a mild...
1: Fun.
2: Yeah, it's mildly suggestive.
0: Right. Little chuckle.
3: So my idea about you'll love to lick our vertical tacos, that's too much?
2: Well,
4: yeah.
3: How about this one? We won't muff your order for our vertical tacos.
1: That's not bad.
2: I have... The last half hour, everything you've been
4: really one after another.
1: I'm going to say 45 minutes.
2: I mean, you talk about the astronauts being courageous.
1: Yeah, yeah. Do not sell yourself.
2: You're celebrating
1: short.
2: The wrong heroes. But
3: I think we should set up some kind of a promotion and bring this guy's truck out.
2: Yeah, that'd be great.
0: That would be
4: cool.
1: How about the promotion that we want to eat burger in the morning?
3: So the guy gets some business. This guy's going to lose a bunch of money because he can't be part of this thing because he's got a silly slogan. I don't know.
2: That is silly.
3: Just not fair.
2: Lighten up. Don't you want your government officials to have a sense of humor?
0: Yes,
2: I mean,
1: absolutely.
2: My goodness.
3: And the burgers are great. By all accounts, the burgers are delightful. Why would you want to discourage him from coming, whatever his slogan was?
2: Yeah, the guy's not at a church picnic doing this.
3: It'd be okay.
2: Well, depending on families and stuff, I could see why maybe, but come on.
0: A man was arrested after allegedly surfing on top of a moving train.
2: Don't ever do this.
3: It gets worse.
0: While naked.
2: Well, I guess if you are going to do it.
0: The Sedgwick County Sheriff's Office in Colorado said in an online post, for those of you who've had the unfortunate experience of seeing this gentleman surfing naked on top of a moving locomotive yesterday, I want you to know that he was arrested on felony and misdemeanor charges.
2: Is he at least miming like he is on a surfboard?
0: I hope so.
2: You know, the arms out.
0: Sure.
2: The
3: except he's hanging 11.
2: Perhaps. Well, congratulations, sir.
3: Here's what bugs me about this. If you saw a guy on top of a train doing this, wouldn't you immediately get out your phone and film this thing?
2: Sure.
4: Yeah, of course.
3: And of course, you'd even more so if the guy was naked.
2: Yeah, but trains go by real fast.
0: Yeah, by the time the train's by, you have your phone in your hand.
3: I couldn't find any photographs of this.
1: Maybe it's safer for him. The billowy clothes would be...
2: Yes. They could parachute him off the train.
1: Right.
3: And he could turn around backwards. It'd be just like the whistle.
1: Must be safer this way.
3: That is but what I don't understand, and also it says he was on the locomotive.
1: That's the front the front car, right?
3: That's the engine.
1: I think they call it that. Whether it's
3: I assume he was
0: says on top of a moving locomotive. I think that just means the train. I don't think it meant the actual engine.
3: Because you want to be on the movies. They're always having those fights on top of the freight cars.
0: Oh, of course. Sure. We've all seen Wild Wild West. Come on.
1: But he did get winded, Tom. He was out of locomotive breath.
2: I think you deflated too soon on
1: did
2: that.
1: Did I give
2: yeah,
1: up?
2: You should have.
3: Yeah,
2: had.
3: You should
1: I'm
3: maybe
1: sorry.
3: You could, maybe you should have somehow brought Jethro Tull into it prior to that. Rather than. Yeah.
1: Okay. What do you mean?
3: Okay. That's okay. Okay. We're all going to be all right.
1: Bungle in the jungle?
3: No.
2: A snake when we disagree.
1: Man, I love that song.
3: Sitting on a park.
1: Man, I'm embarrassed now about it. Yes.
3: You don't like locomotive breath?
2: No, that's Bungle in the Jungle. Yeah.
3: Oh.
2: Bungle in the Jungle does feel a little silly, but when it comes on, I'm singing.
0: Sure.
2: Yeah.
0: Yeah.
3: And we will remain here in the O'Reilly Auto Parts Studios. 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
1: Hello. Hey there. Hi there. Ho there. From the O'Reilly Auto Parts Studios, it's the Bob and Tom Show. Christy Lee at the news desk.
2: Well, hi.
1: Well, hi. There's Pat Godwin.
3: Hello, Chick.
1: Hello, Pat. There's Josh Arnold.
4: Hey.
1: Hey, hey, hey. There's Ace Cosby.
5: Hey, Chick.
1: Hello. I am Chick McGee at the NHTSA sports desk.
6: Mmm.
1: And here he is, our founder, our leader.
6: I like that founder.
1: Nerves of steel. It's Tom Griswold.
4: I'm using a toothpick already this morning. And Chick asked me for some toothpick wisdom. Would you like some toothpick?
6: I would like it very much.
1: Oh, yeah. Something else. Yep.
4: Blueberry skin sure can be stubborn.
1: Sure can be.
6: That is
4: toothpick wisdom.
6: That's good. Is that based on this morning's blueberry intake?
4: Yeah.
6: I see.
2: You get a little skin stuck in your teeth?
4: Yeah.
2: Right there.
4: Now, when you're fishing for channel cat, you want to use liver. But if you're fishing for flathead, worms.
6: This is more profound.
4: This has been toothpick wisdom.
6: I like this.
3: I like it. This could be
1: hey, lesser things have caught on for a longer time. Let me tell you.
6: This could be a new feature on the show. We have a lot to get to. A few stories we've got to catch up with. Let you know how things are going.
2: Yeah.
6: Were you here for the cannabis dog?
2: I was not.
6: There's an update on that one.
1: But the dog's okay, though, right?
6: Yeah, and I wanted to find out, so I did a little research this morning. The essence of the story, and we have another dog rescue story this morning that's kind of cool.
2: We do.
6: Especially when you consider the place where it took
2: place.
6: Okay,
2: let's not.
6: No, I'm not going to. Okay. This one took place.
1: But see, you saying that as you said it, you've already done it, haven't you?
4: Haven't you?
2: You've put that.
1: Now.
2: You've put that.
1: What awkward setting are we speaking?
6: No, it's not.
2: No, it's not.
6: It's not that bad. In this case, this was in Britain,
2: mm-hmm.
6: and I did not know Britain's tallest mountain.
1: Yeah.
6: It's called Mount Ben Nevis. Kind of a...
1: Okay.
6: Some guy named... I don't know what Ben Nevis had going, but it's...
7: I found this mountain.
1: Yes, that's mine. I said, oh, there it is.
6: It's in Scotland, technically.
7: I'll take it.
6: Black Labrador, named of all things Tokyo. So this is getting even more confusing.
1: Oh, Tokyo.
6: Tokyo collapsed on the trail, and then there happened to be a mountain rescue group nearby. And there's video of them carrying this dog down, a 55-pound Black Labrador, carrying him down more than 4,000 feet on a stretcher.
2: Aww.
4: And the dog does look like it's having a bad high.
2: Okay.
6: And they
4: wide-eyed.
6: Yes. Yeah. So here is the post report. Veterinarians feared the dog had a spinal injury.
1: Mm.
6: However, it turned out the dog was suffering from massive cannabis intoxication.
2: Ooh.
6: The dog was treated with activated charcoal and monitored overnight. The only time I ever heard of activated charcoal
1: was a
6: cigarette commercial.
1: That's right. Yeah. Hmm. I want to say Tarrington.
2: Tarrington.
6: Was that which one it was?
1: Mm-hmm.
6: Tarrington?
2: Yes.
1: Yeah, Tarrington.
2: I
4: the only time I've heard of a dog being treated with activated charcoal was when I lived in

0: Korea.
1: And they were barbecuing it.
2: Cook it low and slow. Oh.
1: So I don't know if, I assume that means that they fed the dog activated charcoal. But if you, as Josh pointed out, the dog looks incredibly stoned.
0: And scared. Yeah, poor dog.
3: Yeah.
1: And then the authorities in Britain are now saying, be very cautious letting dogs forage on trails. And they urge hikers not to leave their cannabis. All we can figure is somebody probably had gummies of some sort and dropped them.
3: Maybe.
1: I mean, that's the only thing I could that makes sense of it. I assume that, obviously, they think it's cannabis. I mean, it could have been even worse, obviously. They could have turned that dog into a meth lab.
2: Okay. That's really, really funny. It really is.
1: It's a black Labrador Retriever.
3: Yes. Yeah,
2: next to last week and the Like a Good Neighbor, Snake Farm is there.
1: Yeah,
2: I think
1: that was a good one.
2: That was my favorite.
1: Did you know that there are snake farms? I know it sounds ridiculous.
3: Why are they raising snakes?
1: There are many of them.
3: For what purpose?
1: For Chinese medicine.
3: Mm-hmm. Oh, okay.
1: But this thing, there was a flood, which we're kind of getting used to in America lately.
3: Mm-hmm.
1: And it looks like, I think Josh described it as a giant raft. It's 1,000 snakes in one big clump floating down.
3: Boy, that gave you the heebie-jeebies.
0: Oh, they were like this.
2: Yeah, and as Jess said, they all looked like little baby Loch Ness monsters.
0: Yes,
1: a bunch of them were, what do they call them, king cobras?
3: Cobras, yeah.
1: But can you imagine, I can't picture that in the old McDonald song. I'm the snake. Old McDonald had a farm. And the cow goes moo, moo, moo, and the snakes go tss.
2: And the king cobra goes
1: yeah. Just wanted to update you. The dog is okay. That's important.
3: Oh, good,
0: good.
1: But who discards their marijuana while climbing?
3: Well, I'm sure they've dropped it and didn't know.
1: Yeah, yeah. And we've had a lot of warnings about this. And in fact, I know in many states where they have legal gummies, they have to make sure that they don't look like candy. You don't want kids or obviously dogs to grab them.
3: Yeah, Florida's one of those states.
1: And we'll have more, of course, more Florida news coming up today.
3: Of course. We always have. I have new headphones, y'all, so everything sounds weird to me today.
2: All right, sir.
3: It's very weird.
2: Huh. Well, I tell you what, we'll get through this together.
3: Thank you. Okay. Will you hold my hand?
1: Absolutely. Please. Well, you may sound funny, but you look funny, too.
2: I'm here for you.
3: Well, thank you.
2: Yesterday, you were bangs were perfect.
3: Clown. Yeah, today, I'm a
2: today,
3: clown.
2: No, no, you're a laughing stock.
3: And today, I actually put makeup on. I tried.
1: You look great. I'm saying, don't cut your bangs.
3: I'm not.
1: That's all I'm saying.
4: You've labeled your headphones,
2: your
4: too, so no one steals them.
3: Exactly right.
2: Don't listen to him.
3: Labeled the last.
1: Okay, let's move forward here. What's coming up in sports?
2: That's a good question. Oh, we had a big time parade in Madrid.
0: I love a parade.
2: The sound of the band. because Spain won the World Cup. They had a welcome home parade. You are the champions. Southeastern Conference is taking a squint at leaving the NCAA. We'll hear from Southeastern Conference Commissioner Greg Sankey. And you're welcome. And problems with the University of Michigan and their athletic director. If you've ever wanted to be an AD in the Big Ten, there's a job opening.
3: Ooh.
2: And an odd story about one of my heroes when I was a kid. You had Bill Russell, you had Kareem Abdul-Jabbar, and you had Wilt Chamberlain. And I will crawl up on Uncle Chick's knee, and I'll tell you a story about Wilt Chamberlain.
0: Have you seen the clip of Bill Russell on Miami Vice?
2: I have not, and I wasn't aware of this.
0: He comes in and he blows away a young Michael Richards.
2: Really?
0: Yes. Yeah.
2: And it's Bill Russell.
0: What nobody's done yet is that what I think should be done is a mashup of Kramer of Michael Richards at doing a little stand up, getting to Bill Russell shooting him.
1: Oh, there you go.
2: Yes, sir.
1: Was Bill Russell a part of a lengthy guest appearance?
0: Yes, apparently. Yeah. Yeah, he was playing, and Michael Richards was shaking him down.
2: There you go.
0: Yeah, and was threatening his family.
2: Yeah.
0: And Bill Russell said, I've had enough of this.
1: I think in real life that would also be happening.
0: Yeah.
1: I don't think Mr. Russell would want to take much grief. Okay, good. Well, good to know. That and many more exciting things on the way, including another dog rescue. On a different continent.
2: Well, that's good.
1: Yeah, and another happy story. Sure. And then we've got a little update on the

0: That weird looking critter that's all over the internet, the raccoon.
1: They're calling it something though, like a
0: Jiminy or something.
1: Yeah, they are.
0: Jimothy, I think it is.
1: Yes.
0: Yeah.
2: Oh, kind of the deformed raccoon.
0: Mm-hmm. Yeah.
3: In Seattle.
0: Then
2: I like that guy.
0: A really bizarre story about a guy and his right to coat his correspondence with his own male seed.
3: Yeah.
2: What is like his letters that he's sending people?
0: Yeah.
2: Or he works for a news company and he's coding those correspondents.
0: You'll find out.
1: This got something to do with Roger Ailes? What's going on?
0: It's in the courts. and good news for coffee drinkers. Coming up, another scientific study that is
1: more caffeine's better, right?
0: Pro coffee, with insert elimination.
3: Well,
0: blah, blah, blah.
3: Would you drink a black?
0: This portion of the Bob and Tom Show features a Chick McGee telling us about
1: NHTSA. When you speed while driving, you have less time to react. It makes sense to whatever comes across your path. So slow down, because a sharp turn when you speed could take you by surprise, causing you to veer off the road. 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When you're speeding, you don't have time to course correct. 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Slow down, obey the rules and the law, and help keep everyone around you safe. 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
5: From Fort Wayne and Adams News, it's Tuesday, July 21st. Here's what's happening. Gas prices creeping up again as the war in Iran appears ongoing. The national average back above $4. For us here in Indiana, it's $3.34, and that is with the state's taxes still suspended. The recount of the U.S. Senate primary in District 15 is now over. State Senator Liz Brown had a 14-vote edge over challenger Darren Vogt. Three great local nonprofits are duking it out today in a fundraising push. Blue Jacket, the Embassy Theater, and Habitat for Humanity of Greater Fort Wayne teaming up at the Suds and Impact Gym for a friendly competition. 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We do and have had some showers coming down throughout the area, so roads are going to be wet as you're heading in right now. No major crashes as a result, but some heavy winds too. You could find debris and standing water on area roadways, so give yourself a little extra time this morning. 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
5: 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From the National Weather Service, showers moving through this morning as we're heading out in the 70s. Before some clearing, heating up to this afternoon to around 85 for a high, breezy day as well. Good news is some of the smoke we've been dealing with, some of that has cleared. Showers possible this afternoon and evening. Cooler tomorrow, sunshine and a high of 74.
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1: Hey, welcome back to the Bob and Tom Show in the O'Reilly Auto Parts Studios. Christy Lee at the news desk.
2: Hello.
1: Hello. There's Pat Godwin.
3: Hey, Chick.
1: Hey, Pat. There's Josh Arnold.
4: Hi there.
1: There's Ace Cosby.
5: Hello.
1: I'm Chick McGee. Hello, Tom.
6: Time for some letters, Chick McGee. What's going on over there?
1: Letters from emails from our listeners. Dear Bob and Tom Show, thank you and Josh for howling like a wolf yesterday when Tom read that a listener was listening to you guys on the radio station, The Wolf. I did it in my car, forgot my windows were down, and there was a lady next to me that was scared and seemed freaked out.
6: Oh.
1: It was awesome. Thanks again. Love the show. That's from Andy.
2: Oh, hi, Andy.
4: Hopefully she took it as a compliment.
1: Yes.
6: Don't you love it in the cartoons when the...
4: Oh, yes. Yes.
6: When the wolf goes after the ladies.
1: Well, yeah, but he can't help it. He thinks she's so attractive. He hits himself in the head with a frying pan.
6: Uh-huh.
1: He can't help it.
4: The only thing that will help in that situation is hitting yourself in the head with a frying pan.
2: So is that where the wolf whistle came from the cartoons, or did it...
4: Tex Avery had a lot to do with at least perpetuating it.
1: Oh, yeah.
2: Sure.
6: Now,
2: I have a letter.
6: Oh, go ahead.
2: It's confirming what you brought up yesterday. This is from my cousin, Amy. She said, listening on delay, sadly, she didn't hear it live, but she sent us a photograph. She lives on Lake Murray in South Carolina. Boy. There are her binoculars right next to the door where she can look out over the lake.
6: Again, my contention is if you have a lake house, you have to have a pair of binoculars.
2: Yeah, I think she has two right there.
4: Nothing that's going on there.
1: Yeah.
4: There's a chalkboard, one of those chalkboards that says lake life, as if living on a lake isn't lake life enough.
6: You got to remind yourself.
2: Yes.
1: There's something about this. Oh, there it is. It's lake life.
2: Yeah.
1: That's right.
2: Yeah.
4: I don't like the different colored straws in the...
6: That's what...
4: Yeah. You got to stick with one color.
2: They have a lovely
6: bar. Wait a minute.
2: Lovely,
6: we got booze. There's booze in the bottom shelf. Good eye, Pat.
1: You got your Tito's.
4: We see the booze.
2: We stopped there on the way to South Carolina. They have a beautiful home on a lovely lake. And
6: So are there gators in the lake?
2: I don't know. I didn't ask.
6: Is it in South Carolina?
3: Lake life.
2: Yeah, it's a big lake.
6: I'm guessing there are gators in
2: you
6: there.
2: You think?
1: Oh, yeah. That sounds like toothpick wisdom.
4: If there are gators in there, maybe write that on the chalkboard as opposed to...
1: Yes.
4: Yeah. Warn us who are... I just put my trunks on it.
3: Beware of gators.
6: Yes, maybe a needle point saying, look out for the gators.
2: They never said a word about gators.
1: I don't know. Pillow, yeah.
2: But
1: gators
2: are not. But you were probably correct. A lot of people on lakes have binoculars, I guess, to look at...
6: Well, you guys were asking why I would have binoculars, and when we lived in the lake, we had binoculars.
2: Yeah.
6: Sometimes you want to go watch the weather coming in. Oh, look, there's a water spout.
3: Well, you can see it with the naked eye, can't you?
1: Wait a minute.
6: You want to get a look-see.
1: Where's my Knox? Let me get a look at that.
6: There's a rowboat out there by the water spout. Uh-oh. Call the Coast Guard. Now, let's move from boats to cars.
2: Okay.
1: All right.
6: Scum Stew is from Chris in Cincinnati. I was at a car show in Piqua, Ohio over the weekend.
2: Nice.
1: Miami County, yep.
6: It's a small mall with only a few stores and a small food court, a Mexican restaurant, and an arcade. One of my buddies I was showing cars with couldn't remember the word for arcade, so he said, you know, the casino for kids.
2: Oh, that's funny.
6: Apparently, somebody must have a gambling realm.
2: What kind of car is he showing?
6: Doesn't say. He said, great weekend.
1: Somebody's in the market. She's getting the itch.
6: My teammates took home 5 trophies for our cars.
2: Oh, nice.
6: Yeah, it doesn't say what kind of cars they were, but they must have been very nice to win the trophies. Well, thank you very much, Chris. We certainly appreciate it.
1: The name of the mall in Piqua. The Piqua something mall. The Piqua Upper Valley. Springfield. No, Piqua.
6: Now, we also had an interesting story yesterday about a new invention in Japan that is a...
2: The human refrigerator.
6: It's called a human refrigerator.
2: Yes.
6: And it's a smart idea.
2: In case you're overheated.
6: I mean, have you ever seen those things where someone comes into a hospital and they're having heat stroke and they basically cover them with ice?
2: I have not.
6: Yeah.
2: That would make sense.
4: It works pretty well.
2: Yeah.
1: I've seen it on TV shows. I don't know what goes on in real life.
6: Yeah, they got to cool you off.
1: Well,
6: so this is a...
1: Well,
6: this,
1: okay, but...
6: This is a

0: refrigerator that a human gets in it, and it cools them down.
1: Well, but that's not totally accurate. He doesn't get in the refrigerator. The refrigerator forms around him. He doesn't have to move a jar of mayonnaise to get into the refrigerator.
0: Well,
1: it's more of a form-fitting thing.
2: A cooling pod, I think.
1: Yeah,
2: they call it.
0: It's a somewhat non.
1: You're making it sound like
0: it's a somewhat non-traditional refrigerator.
1: Yes, you can't.
3: I got it. A Japanese company has developed a human-sized refrigerator to help people combat the oppressive summer heat.
0: It's called the Hyman box, by the way, which seems to me to be kind of redundant.
3: The Do Hyman box.
2: Yes, please.
3: A one-person cooling booth that maintains a temperature of 59 degrees Fahrenheit. When a person gets into the box, the air has been chilled to around 40 degrees. It blows out towards your head, neck, shoulders, and back for instant relief.
2: See, I don't think this doesn't sound like it's marketed as we're going to save somebody's life at a concert because they overheated. This is, are you a millionaire and you're a little hot?
1: This is a vanity thing.
3: Users feel noticeably cooler in around 5 minutes.
0: We have to do a correct. Have you seen a picture of this thing, Jason?
1: It does look like a refrigerator.
0: It looks like a phone booth.
1: Okay.
3: Sure.
0: It's
3: mounted on wheels.
0: With a glass door. It is a refrigerator.
1: So you need a buddy if you're going somewhere. Because you can't get in it and then move. You have to get in it and then they wheel you.
2: Oh, it looks like a restaurant refrigerator.
3: Right.
1: Yeah. Yeah.
0: It's big enough this lady's sitting down in it.
1: Well, it looks just like a porta-john, only it's
0: very good.
1: A cooler thing.
2: Stainless steel.
0: Yes, it's got clear, clean angles, lines. It looks like a very nice high-end refrigerator.
3: Sells for about $10,000.
0: But my point was, I said, this is a great thing. Be great to have at a concert for people that were having heat stroke. They'd get in the fridge. Or, I mean, if they had one of these, have you ever been at Disney World when it's 100 degrees?
3: Oh, yeah.
0: It's brutal.
2: That's what the Hall of Presidents is for.
1: Yeah, you know that.
2: That's the walk-in refrigerator at Disney World.
3: Mickey's Magic.
0: You know that's my favorite ride.
1: And it's a small world.
2: It's not a ride.
3: It's not a ride.
0: It's a presentation.
2: Barely an attraction.
3: Yeah.
2: Because there's nothing attracting about it.
0: Abraham
1: Lincoln.
0: For years, I've been trying to convince the people at Disney to do the Hall of Vice Presidents.
1: Warren G. Harding.
0: They have no interest in
4: technologies.
0: By the way, congratulations.
1: Millard Fillmore.
0: I don't know the exact number here, but our current vice president
3: just had a baby.
0: Had a baby, and I wanted to say it's
3: the fourth.
0: But it's the first time.

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1: 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At the news desk, with her highlighter, it's Christy Lee.
2: Oh, I love a good highlighter, don't you?
1: And don't you think, Tom, Christy is a highlight, don't you think?
3: Yes.
2: Oh, you there guys are you very sweet.
3: Her pleasant visage, mellifluous voice.
1: Of course.
3: Her.
2: Do you need $20?
1: That's exactly what I meant.
4: I do.
1: There's Pat Godwin.
4: Hey, Chick.
1: Hey, Pat. There's Josh Arnold.
4: Chick.
1: Hey.
4: I can't help but notice you have a toothpick.
5: Well, I do. I have some toothpick wisdom for you.
4: Is that right?
5: Coming up here in a second. There's Ace Cosby.
6: Howdy.
5: I'm Chick McGee. Hello, Tom.
3: Do you think that...
5: Go ahead, Tom.
3: When you take your car in to get fixed...
5: Uh-huh.
3: If the mechanic walks up to you and has a toothpick in his mouth, it's going to be more expensive?
2: No. Oh. I think it'd be cheaper.
4: I said less.
1: I totally get what Tom's saying.
3: He realizes I'm going to be here for a minute,
4: right?
3: Explaining why we have to replace the flange modulator and that requires removing the engine.
4: Yes. Price aside, if I see a mechanic with a toothpick, I think better.
2: Yes, you do.
1: Absolutely.
4: More skilled.
3: I'm not definitely being critical.
4: No,
3: I'm
4: I know saying, you're not. Yeah,
1: my car will
3: in other
1: be
3: words,
1: fixed.
3: The mechanic is going to have to explain a little something.
4: But I do
3: to you.
4: Think there'll be some fiddling with, we're going to have to.
5: Well, Mr. Arnold, I notice you haven't had your oil changed in 78,000 miles.
4: Well, I read it was a myth.
5: Opened her up and opened her up. It looked like mayonnaise in there.
4: Oh, actually, there is some mayonnaise in there.
5: I see. You spill a little bit, did you now?
1: I like to make a nice sandwich on my manifold.
3: So you have some toothpick wisdom
5: for you.
4: Oh, great.
5: Oh, I sound like
2: Matthew McConaughey.
3: A little extra stoned.
5: Now, Tom, there are three ways to hunt a bear.
4: That right.
5: You got your spot and stalk.
2: Mm-hmm.
5: You got your baiting.
4: Oh.
5: And then your hound hunting. I recommend hound hunting.
3: Now, why is that?
5: Well, that's where you get the rugged mountains, thick swamps, the Great Lakes, Appalachian parts of the West, especially trained tracking dogs.
4: Okay, yeah.
5: Oh, yeah. They find a fresh scent trail and chase that bear until it climbs a tree. That's when you kill it.
4: I see. So you kind of let the hound do most of the work.
5: That's exactly right.
3: Now, what?
4: This has been toothpick wisdom.
3: How do we kill it?
1: What do you mean?
2: Well, you shoot it.
1: It's up to you. Yeah. What?
3: That doesn't seem fair.
4: No, you don't climb up the tree and stab it.
1: No. You know how you kill a bear? You tell him one of your stories, and it dies of boredom. Is how.
4: You ever seen a bear willfully swan dive off the top of a tree?
1: No. I can't stand it. Shut up!
4: You know, Refrigerator Perry was one of you.
3: I want Refrigerator Perry on the phone.
4: No. If we're gonna do it, let's get him.
1: We want him sitting in that room right there.
3: The fridge?
4: Yeah.
1: Yes. We have a ramp.
3: Well, once again, there.
1: Oh, like he's not gonna need a little help. He played football since he was two. The knees aren't what they used to be.
3: Well,
1: I'm just guessing.
3: When you weigh 350,
4: he was called the travel cooler back then.
3: I got this nice letter from Doyle. We're getting some good names today.
5: Hi, Doyle.
4: We're also getting some good jokes if you would just take the time to listen to them.
1: Actually, just slow down.
4: The travel cooler.
1: Now, don't get caught up in the right arm.
7: That was a joke.
4: Rushing right into Doyle's arms.
2: It was very funny.
3: So you're saying that when he was in junior high school, he was William the...

0: it again.
1: Travel cooler.
2: When he was
3: playing
2: peewee football, which is what Chick was saying.
3: I see. And it was the ice chest back in the day.
4: See, now I can't help but notice that you're being a little critical.
3: condescending. Okay. Now, I would like to go with our guest, Doyle.
2: He's a card, huh?
3: Tarpon Springs. Oh.
2: Again, good jokes happening over here.
3: Isn't that Hoyle?
5: Hoyle, yes.
3: According to Hoyle.
4: Oh, really? Are you above a near rhyme for a pun?
2: No, I did think it was Doyle.
4: I'm sorry, we stand corrected.
3: Doyle writes, hello from Tarpon Springs, Florida.
4: I always think that looks like Tampon Springs to me.
5: I agree.
4: It does.
5: It does.
3: I always think it's great fishing.
5: Well,
3: we were lucky.
6: Another one will be on the show from Tarpon Springs. Way to go.
3: Well, I'm just glad that you make the juvenile connection between tarpon and tampon. That's nice. Would you like to do some toothpick wisdom about feminine hygiene?
7: Oh, I don't want to hear that.
6: I don't trust anything that bleeds.
4: That nugget.
3: Yeah, thank you.
2: There are three ways to take care of a woman's menstrual cycle.
4: That's right.
2: Tampon.
4: Uh-huh.
2: Pads. And hound hunting.
3: Well, if you're just joining us,
4: take her on a hound
3: hunt. That was referencing a previous...
2: Oh, for God's sake, it was 3 minutes ago.
4: Jesus!
3: Hello from Tarpon Springs, Florida.
4: Looks like tampon.
3: We were lucky enough to see two friends of the show last weekend.
2: They
3: were both outstanding.
4: Who was it this time?
5: Who was it?
3: The only reason I'm reading this is because of toward the end, you'll see why. This is something that I think only Chick and I will appreciate. However, I'm going to... pursue. I'm going to push on. Sorry.
4: Yeah. So be quiet, Josh.
3: We saw Nick Griffin at Snappers in Palm Harbor.
5: Mm-hmm.
3: Snappers. And Saturday we saw Greg Warren at Side Splitters in Tampa.
5: Nice.
3: By the way, Greg has a new 10 minutes on marching band. It's the best I've ever seen. I hope he turns this into another special. By the way, his walk-up music was, ladies and gentlemen...

0: Wally Bryson on the guitar, ladies and gentlemen.
1: Oh, that Wally.
0: Oh, great sound. Nice setting on the guitar.
1: I agree.
0: You know what this is, Christy?
2: I've heard it.
0: Watch it switch gears. Blah, blah, blah. It's the great Eric Carmen and the Raspberries.
2: Go All the Way.
0: Go All the Way. Yeah. Great song. Just amazing. Everything about that song is perfect.
3: Except for the vocal.
0: What do you mean, except for the vocal?
3: That's not the beauty of playing, except for the vocal.
0: No, it's a great vocal.
1: It's a little weird.
0: And, of course, Eric Carmen's hair looks great on the album cover.
2: Yes.
0: He always had nice hair.
1: Big wig.
0: No.
3: Football helmet.
2: Greg Warren's going to be doing a new special soon.
0: All right.
2: He announced it yesterday.
0: That's very nice.
3: Who's this?
2: Yeah, Greg Warren guy.
3: I'll be there.
0: Greg's got a great one out there right now. What does he have, three of them out there? Floating. I certainly would recommend them. But thank you, Doyle and Jamie, recommending two great comedian friends of ours, Nick Griffin and Greg Warren. We appreciate it. And anytime you can hear some Raspberries, I suggest you get into it. Great band. Now,
2: okay.
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5: From Fort Wayne and Adams News, it's Tuesday, July 21st. Here's what's happening. Gas prices creeping up again as the war in Iran appears ongoing. The national average back above $4. For us here in Indiana, it's $3.34, and that is with the state's taxes still suspended. The recount of the U.S. Senate primary in District 15 is now over. State Senator Liz Brown had a 14-vote edge over challenger Darren Vogt. Three great local nonprofits are duking it out today in a fundraising push. Blue Jacket, the Embassy Theater, and Habitat for Humanity of Greater Fort Wayne teaming up at the Suds and Impact Gym for a friendly competition. 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
0: 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From the National Weather Service, showers moving through this morning as we're heading out in the 70s. Before some clearing, heating up to this afternoon to around 85 for a high, breezy day as well. Good news is some of the smoke we've been dealing with, some of that has cleared. Showers possible this afternoon and evening. Cooler tomorrow, sunshine, and a high of 74.

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1: Hey, welcome back to the Bob and Tom Show. We're in the O'Reilly Auto Parts Studios. It's Christy Lee at the news desk.
2: Hi.
1: There's Pat Godwin.
3: Hello, Chick.
1: Hello, Pat. There's Josh Arnold.
4: Hi there.
1: There's Ace Cosby.
5: Hello.
1: I'm Chick McGee at the sports desk, sponsored by NHTSA. Remember, speeding catches up with you. Slow down. This message from NHTSA. Hello, Tom.
6: Hello, Chick McGee. You've ever

0: Notice that sometimes when you're discussing something, people remember things just slightly different.
1: Telephone,
0: your
1: right?
0: memory Isn't and that my the memory.
1: Telephone game.
0: Yeah, so that seems to be occurring here with these letters.
1: Oh, good.
0: Before I get to them, I'll set this up by mentioning a news story we had yesterday. This is the story of a food truck that apparently has been banned from the state house in the state of Indiana.
2: Smash Daddy's Burgers.
0: This is from the Indianapolis Star. They report that Smash Daddy's Burgers, Fries, etc., which is a great name, which is a food truck, has been banned. It can't be a vendor anymore at the state house. And they go into the weeds here, and there was allegedly someone complained about their slogan, blah, blah, blah. There appears to be no, who knows? I certainly don't know what actually happened, but I do know that it's a great food truck. And that we have multiple sources on that, certainly.
2: Yes.
0: The problem was the slogan, apparently. Someone thought the slogan was offensive. My children have ears. The slogan was, you'll love our meat in your mouth.
2: They're right.
0: I think it's kind of silly. I wouldn't get too concerned about it. We suggested perhaps there are some other businesses that have more. What's the word I'm looking for here, Josh? They're kind of suggestive, double entendre.
1: Sure.
0: I suggested perhaps maybe there could be a place that had, we like our tacos vertical. we won't muff your order at the vertical taco.
1: But I don't have a problem with that. That'd be a great slogan.
0: Now,
1: I get a T-shirt and everything.
0: So I've got two letters that are referencing this. There was a grocery store called Farmer Jack's 40 years ago.
1: Oh, sure, yeah. Well, go ahead.
0: He goes, there was a hot news lady named Marilyn Turner who did their commercials with a very large animated farmer at the end of every commercial who'd say, you know what the farmer always says. And then the cartoon farmer would put his hands in his hips and say, you can't beat my meat. As teenage boys, we loved it. This is from Greg in Arizona. Okay, Greg, thank you. Now, then I've got this one. In my high school, this kid got kicked out of his school for mooning someone.
2: Uh-oh.
0: By the way, there's a meat delivery company here. Their slogan is, nobody beats our meat. This is from Steve in Ashland, Kentucky. So
1: that one seems to be pretty prevalent.
0: Yeah, okay.
1: Beating meat.
0: And then, these are both correct, you think?
1: What do you mean? You mean okay?
0: These are different. They're two different businesses.
2: Yeah.
0: But apparently beating the meat seems to be the
2: theme.
0: The theme.
1: It's okay with me. It's okay with you.
0: Okay. Yeah.
1: All right.
0: I guess they're okay. We have a new story coming up that references this in another way. It involves envelopes and.
2: Well, it's a fiance.
0: Okay.
2: There's love involved.
0: There is love involved.
2: Yes.
1: Is there a misunderstanding? Do the two kids find each other right at the end?
2: They've already found each other, sort of.
0: Yeah, we'll find out about that. But that's all coming up. If you'd like to reach us, we have something new. If you go to the Bob and Tom website, you can just click and email us directly that way. It's so simple.
1: On my computer?
0: Yes, as of today.
1: Okay.
0: They put the internet on your computer.
1: That's exciting.
0: Makes it very handy.
1: Yeah.
0: Check out the Bob and Tom website, and you can just buy one. We're a click away, as Mick Jagger would say. Just a click away. Don, do you have any more letters over there?
1: One more. It says, and this is right up Tom's alley, dear Bob and Tom Show, specifically Tom, I think of you every time I go pee, Tom. As a man of certain age, I experience bifurcation, even if I'm not having a bifurcatory episode, I still think of you, Tom, when I urinate. That's Johnny from Joliet, Illinois.
0: Yeah, that'll happen.
1: Tom maintains he has a bifurcation of his stream
0: sometimes
1: as he's urinating.
0: And when you do, you got to keep your eye on it.
1: I say it might be a stray hair. I don't think it has anything to do with the structural integrity of your penis, but you think there's some sort of weird thing.
0: Regardless, one, you have to pay attention because you got to choose which one of these is going to hit the hole.
1: Do you in the middle of how many times have we all said that, right, fellas?
0: As a general rule, the more serious stream is the one you
1: Do you keep

0: it dark when you're sleeping? You got a little night light, total dark. What do you do?
1: Don't you guys have the toilet bowl lights that Roske got you for Christmas?
2: My house, throughout the house, there are night lights everywhere.
0: Lit up like Vegas, right?
2: Not, it's,
0: my question is, do you stand in the middle of the night to urinate, or do you sit down?
2: It depends. Okay. As I said yesterday, I have a urinal, as you know.
0: Sure.
2: In the, what do you call it, the proper bed? What's it called?
1: Your primary suite.
2: Primary, yeah. You can't call it the master bedroom anymore.
1: No.
2: I have a urinal.
0: You know, you mentioning it every time just kind of messes everything up. But go ahead.
2: I'm just objecting to
0: it. Okay.
2: Yes, I often go to the urinal, but I'll lean against it, and it's cool. I'll put my head on the plumbing on top.
0: Oh, man. Have you ever, like, gone out and got just drunk and laid in the bathroom floor and just realized how cool toilet bowl is on your forehead?
2: It is glorious.
0: My God.
2: Get on your knees. You drive the porcelain bus.
0: Yeah.
2: Oh, yeah.
0: And there's nothing. Do you you ever feel better than right after you vomit? I don't think so. It's really great.
1: It's hard to do it, but once you're done.
0: Oh, yeah. Man.
2: I think there are many things that make me feel better than that in this life.
0: I don't know.
2: But sometimes I'll sit. And as I said yesterday, lately I've been having this encore thing. I'll get up in the middle of the night.
0: Oh, yeah. There's an encore.
2: Heading back to the bed and go, wait a minute. I go back.
0: They're bringing you back.
2: Yeah, they're bringing back.
1: You're not done?
2: I hope he's going to play the hit.
0: Yeah.
1: Oh.
0: I have that. Yeah.
2: I'll sit down.
0: Yep.
2: Absolutely. Then you sit down, you tuck, and you don't care if it's bifurcating because it's just heading for the bowl.
0: Okay. What's the tuck part? You just stuff it down in there in the bowl? Is that what it is? What are you talking about?
2: Yeah, you don't want it dangling over the edge. And
0: it just doesn't flop in the bowl so you can urinate. You're so massive you have to lift it up with both hands to get it into the bowl.
2: I can do it with one hand.
0: Spain's World Cup winning soccer team returned home to Madrid. An estimated crowd of about 2 million. 26 players, their coaching staff met with the country's royals. And with Prime Minister of Spain? Yeah, I didn't know either. His name's Pedro Sanchez. He arrived in the Spanish capital.
2: Sounds Spanish to me.
0: A day after beating Argentina. That's what I was looking for. I mean, something like
2: that's
0: that.
2: That's like being named John Smith, right?
0: Yeah. Pedro Sanchez.
2: I mean, come on, am I right?
0: You got who's with me, huh?
2: You got Spanish names, greatest hits there.
1: It seemed like everybody's name was Martinez on the soccer team.
0: Oh, okay. Christy's just having a little fun.
1: Yeah. Well.
0: The bus that the team boarded on, it was an open top, big-time parade through Madrid, and on the side of the bus, it said, "Stars shine together."
1: Nice.
0: And it had pictures of all the soccer players on the side of the bus.
2: Well, were they on the bus?
0: That is quite the...
1: Yes, they were on the bus.
0: They were on the bus.
1: No, and they just put a bus through down.
0: You know what, though? But what a great question. You don't feel ashamed at all about asking such stupid questions at any time.
2: No,
0: Because in your mind, you're illuminating.
2: I'm just glad I didn't have to be there or watch it or think about it. 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
1: Mm-hmm.
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4: From Fort Wayne and Adams News, it's Tuesday, July 21st. Here's what's happening. Gas prices creeping up again as the war in Iran appears ongoing. The national average back above $4. For us here in Indiana, it's $3.34. and that is with the state's taxes.

0: still suspended. The recount of the U.S. Senate primary in District 15 is now over. State Senator Liz Brown had a 14-vote edge over challenger Darren Vogt. Three great local nonprofits are duking it out today in a fundraising push. 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
0: 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Showers moving through this morning as we're heading out in the 70s. Before some clearing, heating up to this afternoon to around 85 for a high, breezy day as well. Good news is some of the smoke we've been dealing with, some of that has cleared. Showers possible this afternoon and evening. Cooler tomorrow, sunshine and a high of 74.
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1: Hey, welcome back to the Bob and Tom Show in the O'Reilly Auto Parts Studios. Christy Lee at the news desk.
2: Hello.
1: Hello. There's Pat Godwin.
3: Hey, chick.
1: Hello. That's Pat Godwin.
3: Hey, you.
1: How's it going?
3: It's a good, better day.
1: All right.
3: Every day gets better.
1: Okay. There's Josh Arnold.
4: You guys are matching a little bit today.
1: Matchy-matchy. Well, that's right here.
2: The Blues Brothers.
1: A little the blue. Yeah.
4: Tommy's got blue on, too.
1: Shade of blue. Past tense of blue is blown, isn't that right?
4: That is true.
1: Blown. Oh, yeah. There's Ace Cosby.
5: Hello.
1: I'm Chick McGee. Hello, Tom.
6: Hello, Chick McGee. We're going to visit the sports desk. I'll remind you of a couple of quick things.
1: All
6: we
1: right.
6: do have a something new

0: We're reconfiguring the website, et cetera, et cetera. We've got some cool new stuff on the way for the VIP. 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You can get us your letters. We love hearing from you. And we will be reading more of those letters, I'm sure, this morning. Thank you very much. Now, what have you got over there?
1: The University of Michigan. Hail to the Hail Michigan. Arguably, one of the best fight songs in the history of the world.
0: That would start some arguments.
1: Conquering Heroes. It's pretty good. It's unique. It's an interesting
2: song.
1: Don't
2: they all kind of sound the same?
1: Catchy. A lot of good lyrics, I think. Anyway, someone who won't be singing it anymore is the athletic director, Ward Manuel. The university has agreed to buy out the remaining years on his contract, and he'll step down at the end of the year. Man, this guy's following my dream. Here's some money, chick. Now, go away.
3: Yeah.
1: Boy, oh boy. Yeah. And by the way, Ward Manuel cannot drive a stick.
2: Oh.
1: Isn't that
0: ironic?
1: Ironic, thy name is Ward. A warm-up jacket. Listen to me now. Believe me later. A warm-up jacket. I saw this a couple days ago, and I couldn't believe it. And by gosh, I checked it as much as I'm capable. And evidently, it's legitimate. Wilt Chamberlain's warm-up from 1972 NBA Finals, which the Lakers won, it was found in an Oregon Goodwill.
4: No way.
1: A gentleman by the name of Quinn Brown, a 19-year-old Portland resident, bought it for $3, and it sold this past weekend for close to $100,000.
2: Whoa.
4: Nice.
2: Wow. Man.
1: How cool would that be? I don't know if I would have sold it.
0: How did he know? Did it say Wilt on it?
1: It's very unique, and if you see it, you go, this has to be real. The way it's shaped, the wear on it, I immediately saw it and thought, I was kind of a Laker nut back then. And, it's like that weird, you know, he's 7 feet tall, and it fit him, you know, it's amazing.
0: I'd take a black light to that thing.
1: Didn't someone run the numbers and he would have to have sex with
0: three women a day
1: with ladies at halftime of the games, I think.
2: This is what it looked like.
1: To get it done.
2: Can you see that?
1: See how unique that looks?
0: Yeah.
4: That's cool.
1: Yeah.
0: Incredibly
1: cool. The finger roll. He wore the headband.
0: A short sleeve.
2: Yeah.
1: The rare short sleeve warm up.
0: Yeah.
1: The 70s were a magical time.
0: Yeah. We spoke to Mr. Chamberlain when that book came out. And I'm not sure if that was just a publicity stunt or if he had indeed. He claimed that, and didn't he have a room that was just a giant bed?
1: I remember they did a profile of him in the 70s when the Lakers won that championship, and he had a round bed on top of some hill overlooking Hollywood, and he could roll out of his bed and go right into his pool.
2: Nice.
1: And I thought, well, that's amazing. A little white trash chick saw that, and I'm sorry, Chuck, and thought, my goodness. Anyway, here's what happened. Quinn Brown bought it for $3 at the Oregon Goodwill, put it on social media, and that's when, as these things happen, it blew up. Sotheby's, yes, that's Sotheby's, contacted him about consigning it because their curiosity was like, that looks legit. And by gosh, it was.
0: So did he know that it was real?
1: Quinn, he suspected. That's why that's also why he kind of put it on social media to see what would happen.
0: And he paid, what'd you say, $3?
1: $3.
0: Wow.
2: Nice.
1: Now you get a $100,000 return on a $3 investment. That's Bitcoin type of
4: that's
1: stuff.
4: That's not bad.
1: Not bad at all. Am I right, Tom?
0: IRS is going to be looking into this.
2: Well, could you let the kid have some fun for a minute?
0: Yeah, fun. But
1: so much for pretty music and rainbows.
2: Right.
0: Saying,
2: well,
0: blame the man, don't blame me.
1: Blame the game, don't blame the player.
4: Right?
1: Is that backwards?
4: Yeah,
2: they probably took
4: the
2: taxes out before they gave him the check anyway.
0: They do?
2: Probably on a number like that.
1: I'm sure this
2: Sotheby's probably has to do that.
0: I don't think so. Remember the guy that won Survivor that never paid the taxes?
2: That's not Sotheby's.
0: Ended up in jail.
2: That's a totally different.
1: See, no, but this illustrates perfectly
2: totally
1: how you argue about 9 different topics at the same time and make it sound like it's the same legitimate reasoning. You're amazing.
0: Thank you. I should be in sales.
1: Hundreds of fellows who think they look like Ernest Hemingway are expected to gather.

0: in Key West this weekend for the 45th annual Hemingway Lookalike Contest. The event honors the Nobel Prize winning author,
1: by the way,
0: who lived in Key West during the 30s.
1: I've decided second place this year.
0: Yes.
1: We're going to hire him to come here and do Chick McGee appearances.
2: Yeah, why they should just turn this into the Chick McGee lookalike.
0: Hang on a second. Hang on.
1: So in other words,
0: if I can get some sort of compensation, not 100%, I understand that.
1: It's like Steve Perry with Journey. He still gets paid for their live shows, but he doesn't have to do them.
0: You give me 50% of the appearance fee, they can go out as Chick
1: 50
0: McGee.
1: 50 seems a little heavy.
2: We got to go 40, dude.
1: I was going to go 10.
0: I meant 65.
3: I don't think you can win anymore. You're too healthy looking.
4: Yeah, you know what?
0: No, I'd have to bulk up.
3: Yeah, you would.
0: Mm-hmm. I could bulk up.
1: Or you could go for the post-suicide and have your head
0: okay,
1: blown
0: now,
1: off.
0: Okay, now, by my count, and I'm just casually keeping track,
2: yeah.
0: The last two stories he has totally ruined with the taxes and now the suicide.
4: Mm-hmm.
2: Death and taxes.
0: Does he think he's doing good work over there?
1: That'd be a good Halloween costume for you next year. The post-shotgun Hemingway.
4: Oh, my goodness.
0: Ketchum, Idaho, is that there?
1: Yeah.
0: Is there something bad in Ketchum, Idaho? Ketchum, Idaho? What is it?
1: Ketchum.
2: Okay. Like Hank Ketchum.
3: Ketchum.
0: Oh.
2: Dennis the Menace.
0: Dennis the Menace, yes.
1: The Fighting Keepums.
0: Contestants are judged on not only how closely they resemble Hemingway, but also in a sentence that Tom's written, we continue, also on how well they capture his larger-than-life personality. The weekend celebration features several events, including the running of the bulls. Instead of real bulls, participants race through the streets pushing wooden sawhorses.
1: Hemingway would be so
0: fitted with horns and wheels.
1: It would not.
0: He would love this.
1: No,
0: he would. He'd love it.
2: Wouldn't care for this. He was a minimalist, remember.
1: He'd be going, hey, fatso, nice beard. Get out of the way. Get rid of the sawhorse.
0: I just put up a picture of Hemingway and his driver, like Armando or something, and they were constantly in graveyards drinking wine.
4: In graveyards?
0: Like all the time.
3: It's what they did?
0: That's how they hung out.
1: Well, he was
3: pretty
1: cool. I forget what year, like 54 or something. He was in two separate plane crashes.
4: Well, yeah.
1: In Africa.
4: Wars
1: probably
4: and
1: had.
4: Kinds
1: yeah,
4: of
1: he got shot
4: yeah.
1: during World War One.
4: Yep.
2: Well, let alone the emotional scars.
1: Yeah, it was pretty rough.
0: Didn't he have peritonitis or something? Barely, almost lost his leg or something? I don't know. Oh, look, we've got a record. And actually, I endorse this 87%.
4: Okay.
5: Stupid world record.
0: Three new women's world records have been set at the Lumberjack World Championship.
4: Oh,
0: 66 men and 40 women attended the three-day competition in Hayward, Wisconsin this year. Carolina Urbanova from the Czech Republic broke a world record. She earned first place in the women's underhand chop, cutting through 11 inches of white pine in 21.28 seconds.
1: Have you seen any of this stuff? It looks like this looks so incredibly dangerous. All this stuff.
4: Well, it is.
0: I like where
4: they're using axes and stuff, Tom.
0: They ascend a log that's vertically, and they chop a notch out and put a plank in there and step on it and chop and keep going up.
2: Yeah. Crazy.
4: No.
1: It's amazing.
0: She broke another record after placing first in the women's standing chop, cutting through 9 inches of white pine in 19.38.
1: What do you suppose the first aid tent? I mean, they got to be ready for some pretty massive lacerations.
2: They may have a surgeon on site.
4: Yeah.
2: I don't know.
4: Didn't Greg Hahn do this?
3: Yeah.
4: Like he was the
1: Greg
4: MC?
1: Hahn was the
0: MC.
4: The MC
1: master of ceremonies, the guy with the suit.
4: Right. I don't think it was.

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1: Hey, welcome back to the Bob and Tom Show in the O'Reilly Auto Parts Studios. Christy Lee at the news desk.
2: Hi.
1: Hello, Pat Godwin.
3: Hello, Chick.
1: Hello, Josh Arnold.
4: Hi there.
1: Hello, Ace Cosby.
5: Hey, Chick.
1: I'm Chick McGee. Hello, Tom.
6: Sorry, I got a fish burp.
1: Ugh.
4: Fish oil pill? Or
6: yeah, and I forgot.
4: I have some that don't. I'll send you the link.
1: Yeah.
4: They do not do that to me anymore, so this other kind.
6: You know, okay. Let's see, where was I?
4: Oh, those can be unpleasant.
6: I have been asked to do a guest spot here. Is that correct?
1: Yes. Time now for
7: Stupid World Record
1: with our guest reporter, Tom Griswold. Tom?
6: A personal hero of mine, David Rush, back in the news. David Rush has reclaimed the Guinness World Record for, in this case, the most rolls of toilet paper balanced on the forehead.
4: This is kind of fun.
6: As you know, David Rush, we've spoke to him several times. Idaho's own David Rush.
2: Mm-hmm.
6: He took back the title after balancing 195 rolls of toilet paper on his forehead.
4: What the
6: for
4: hell?
6: 30 seconds.
1: How
4: are
1: many?
4: Are they all pyramided out?
6: Now, do we have the photograph?
1: How many?
6: 195.
3: That's impossible.
4: Yeah, they are pyramided out.
1: Oh, so he has a piece of cardboard in between each level.
6: Yeah.
4: Like that.
1: No, I don't like it either.
6: Yeah. Now he's balancing
2: that
6: them.
2: Seem fair.
1: Yeah, that's
6: Very difficult.
1: No.
2: No.
6: What do you mean, no? You couldn't do this.
1: No, I think I could.
6: Now, is this your two-ply? I don't know what the rules.
3: He lost it there.
6: No, but yeah, but he did it for 30 seconds.
4: I'm all right with two-ply. Two-ply, don't bother me.
6: I see.
4: Two-ply, don't bother me.
1: I was fascinated by a gentleman who was a cost cutter who liked to watch a dollar save money. He would get two-ply toilet paper and peel it apart and use one ply at
6: but
1: a time.
6: But he used a toothbrush and his fingernails a lot.
1: I'm just saying.
6: And getting rid of the grit,
1: That's the way he does.
2: But now I think it should be stacked on top of each other.
4: Tall?
2: Yes.
4: So not pyramided out?
2: Right.
6: Well, that's probably a separate record.
1: Yes.
6: Come on.
2: Really?
1: Yes, but that's something to be celebrated. Not this manufactured.
6: Are you kidding? He could go to Costco without a cart and check out 195 rolls of toilet paper.
1: No.
4: Christy,
1: no,
4: I'll try the tall one.
2: Okay.
4: Yeah. We'll get a video of. I'm going to guess I can do. How long do I need to balance it?
6: 30 seconds.
4: 30 seconds is what you want?
1: That's what's required,
6: right?
2: It was on his forehead. Was it on his head?
1: Are we going to set a record? Are we going to set a record?
2: Right on his head.
1: I say 6 days.
2: You have a pretty flat noggin.
4: I was going to do forehead,
2: head?
1: Hey, Josh, Christy thinks you have a flat head.
2: He has a forehead.
6: Yeah, it's kind of on his forehead there.
3: Yeah, pizza delivery guy.
1: Where the hell is he?
6: He's got his arms spread out and he's balancing 195 rolls of toilet paper. It's amazing.
4: David, day, take a break from the records and clean that house up.
6: By the way, I got news for his son. Somebody's going as a mummy for Halloween.
1: Hey, you know what? You know what that was? That is, that's a gentleman who's lost the housekeeper.
4: If you know what I mean.
3: Maybe the wife.
4: It is what it looks like.
1: That's exactly what it looks like.
6: Is he in his basement?
2: Single dad? Is that what you're saying?
1: That's what I'm thinking.
6: I don't think.
1: I've got some.
3: I don't see any kids around.
1: I've got some experience in this sort of thing.
6: By the way, I want to show you the growth here. This is important.
1: I can't believe she left.
6: David Rush first captured the record in 2021 with 101 rolls of toilet paper, but lost it. Someone else pushed the record to 152, and he's just decimated the record. 195 rolls of toilet paper on his forehead.
2: So what do you think you could do on your forehead?
3: I'm going to say four.
2: Stacked.
3: I say four.
6: Now you're talking stack them.
4: Yeah, just a tower.
2: Yeah.
6: A tower.
4: Yeah.
6: What do you, for 30 seconds, what do you think? Six?
4: All right, so we got four. We got six.
2: Boy, I don't know.
1: Eight.
4: Somebody's going to have to be next to me on like a step stool stacking them.
1: Nine. Yeah. Yeah. Mm.
6: Now, what you could do is you could start with one of those really huge ones that they have at truck stops.
4: Oh, right.
6: And then you get the double one.
1: Story about Charmin had like the forever toilet roll or something. It was as big around as a tractor tire.
2: It was huge.
1: Remember that story?
2: Yeah.
6: What was that for?
2: Toilet paper holder you could never find.
1: Yeah.
4: Yeah. What?

0: Would that be for?
1: You'd never have to change the roll of toilet paper, at least once a year or something.
2: I bet he's glad he did this before this diarrhea parasite hit.
0: Yeah.
2: Probably a shortage right now.
0: Shortage of toilet
3: paper. Once again.
0: Could be.
1: Taxes.
0: I wonder if bidet sales went up during this.
1: Suicide. Diarrhea. Parasites. Yeah.
2: It's big in the news. Did you see that they...
3: Yeah, they've said that it wasn't the lettuce, no.
2: Now they're saying it might not have been the lettuce after that big announcement.
3: Yeah.
4: Lawsuit.
1: Well, what the hell? What's the new theory? Yeah. Do we know?
3: They think it might even be something in the water that they sprayed on the vegetables.
1: So, that's why I don't eat vegetables.
2: There you go. That's every kid out there.
3: All week
2: going,
3: last week.
2: Well, Mom, it's nothing but hamburger and steak this week.
3: French fries.
2: Maybe
3: exactly.
2: A hot dog and fries. Mm-hmm. Yeah. Okay. Well, that's officially sports. Christy Lee, what have you got over there?
3: Well, if we're going to talk toilets. Firefighters in Kansas City rescued a man who had gotten stuck inside a porta potty. Now, according to this story, the Kansas City firefighters were forced to cut apart the toilet after he somehow became trapped between the seats. Video footage of the incident shows first responders using an electric saw to slice through the plastic, instructing the distressed man on how to climb out. The rescue ended with firefighters successfully pulling the man out, hosing him down beside the fire truck, and it's not clear how he was trapped.
0: Right, but
3: I'm kind of confused. Do we have any video on this? Or
2: It's one of these things where the guy falls in.
3: Well,
0: so he does fall in. Is that his arm dangling?
3: He does fall in?
0: No, it can't be his arm.
3: No.
2: Yeah.
3: Because it says here he was trapped beneath the seat.
1: That does look like his arm. What is that hanging out of there?
2: Yeah, he's stuck in there.
4: I hope it's his arm.
2: He's down in there.
1: Is that his arm?
2: Yeah.
0: No, it's not. His arm isn't. It is a pipe looking thing.
3: Yeah.
0: It's like a hose that maybe they...
1: Oh, wait, he's moving. That's
3: beneath
1: part of his...
3: the seat, yeah.
2: That's his arm.
0: No, it isn't.
1: If that's his arm, he's...
0: If it's his arm, he has no hand.
1: If his arm, he's hideously deformed.
0: Yeah, well, right.
2: Well, is he down? He's down
1: he's
2: in that hole.
1: He's got a hand like a bratwurst, okay?
0: Right, right.
2: So somebody's down in that hole moving that thing.
4: He's holding up.
0: It's something for him to pull up on. Here, yeah.
3: Oh, well, my
0: how did
3: God.
0: This happen?
2: I'm assuming the guy dropped his drugs
3: he
2: down
3: can't
2: there.
3: Be
2: why
3: a
2: would
3: big
2: you dive
3: guy.
2: In? Why would you go down into a down into the toilet pit?
3: Well, and it can't be a big space.
1: Down
3: it's
1: a
3: porta potty, right?
2: No, but there's a big pit underneath there.
0: Yeah, what is he?
3: There is a big pit?
2: Yeah.
3: Well, porta potties don't have a big pit.
2: Well,
3: I mean,
2: it's not all that portable.
3: It's not that deep.
0: Right, some
3: is what I'm
0: do,
3: saying.
0: Some don't.
4: What's that tank underneath? What was that? Did you see this?
0: Yeah, it's like a piece of plastic but he is trying to get out. Well, that's his arm.
4: For sure.
0: You know, you can tell it's covered in.
2: This guy is completely covered in feces.
0: This is terrible.
2: I want to say.
4: I think he did the same himself.
2: You know, for once, the firefighters are going, somebody light a match.
3: But you see how far back they're standing. They're
0: you know what happened to this guy, I think? The way it looks now? So that's a broken piece of plastic underneath the seat.
3: Yeah.
0: He may have been sitting there and that broke on
3: you know
0: him.
3: What? You're right.
0: And he fell right
3: that
0: in.
4: I sure hope it just
0: if
4: broke.
0: So, this guy's an immediate millionaire, isn't
4: yeah.
0: he?
4: Yeah.
0: Yeah, I would sue the porta potty company. I would sue the county, the city. I would sue poop.
4: And no one's helping him.
1: The hole is
2: the
1: not.
2: The firefighters are helping
3: no,
2: him.
3: They're not,
4: no, they're not. They're just standing there.
0: They're standing there with their phones up.
2: It probably
1: don't you try to make these
4: no
1: firefighters
4: helping
1: Americans
4: him.
1: Heroes.
2: It
1: they're
2: probably
1: standing there.
2: Smells so bad.
0: Yeah, they're waiting for the clothespins.
2: hey, Muldoon, I'm going to go get a kitty cat out of a tree.
0: It looks like.
2: You get this dude out of the poop. Pit.
0: It looks like our producer might have some info on this.
5: The fireman cut it open.
0: Okay, so he didn't. That did not break on him. So we still don't know how he got into the tank. All right, the fireman cut open that part that's all broken.
2: As it says, Christy Ritt, it says it remains unclear how the man became trapped inside the portable.
0: He had to want to get down in there.
4: He was,
2: I'm saying he dropped his stash.
0: Right, right.
3: This is my point. This is a portable one, so the
0: it's
3: tank
0: just
3: is
0: that
3: not
0: small
3: that
0: chest of
3: poop. Yes, it's just a small area.
2: Right. Oh, so it's just the 6 inches deep
0: exactly.
2: of poop.
0: It's
3: yes.
0: Just,
3: oh,
0: right, right.
2: That's
0: which is almost
2: than,
0: even worse.
2: That's better than being neck deep in it.
3: Right.
2: I guess.
3: Exactly.
1: I think given the choice, yeah, you would want to be in a porta potty instead of like an outdoor toilet.
3: Thank
1: yeah.
3: you, Chick.
2: Because the one we had last week, the guy was in what they call a toilet vault.
3: Yeah. Right.
0: Which
3: this
0: doesn't look to be a vault.
3: No.
2: Which was a
1: that's like sound
2: a
1: like
2: plethora of poop.
1: The toilet vault sounds like we're playing toilet oldies coming out of the toilet vault.

0: Here's a song.
1: It's Splish Splash.
0: That's right. I was
2: God. Flopping and
3: pooping.
2: So anyway.
3: So don't crawl into the porta potty that way.
4: Yeah, I lost a phone.
2: These
4: maybe?
2: Keep happening.
3: I don't know.
2: Yeah.
0: Would you go into a porta?
2: No.
0: Grab
2: no.
0: your phone if you dropped it down.
3: Everything's on the cloud, dude.
2: Remember the one we had?
0: Don't snap.
2: The one we had last week, which was the real deep pit, and they said it forms a film on top, so it looks like it's not that deep.
3: Yeah.
2: And the guy went into what were they retrieving last time?
3: Sunglasses.
2: Sunglasses. Oh, that was right. Yes,
1: sunglasses.
3: Yeah.
2: Well, very pricey sunglasses.
1: I know. I have prescription progressive sunglasses, but I'm not going. I'm still not.
2: No, I don't care. Either. I don't care what your sunglasses politics are. It has nothing to do with it.
1: My sunglasses are very woke, very forward thinking.
0: I have the American Communist Party sunglasses in there.
2: Gus Hall's name is right there.
3: Well, that didn't creep you out. We have semen coming up next.
2: Okay.
0: And Tom's going to make some jokes about death and taxes.
3: Yes.
2: Okay,
3: well,
2: if possible.
0: Yeah.
2: These remain the O'Reilly Auto Parts studios, and this is the Bob and Tom Show.
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6: From Fort Wayne and Adams News, it's Tuesday, July 21st. Here's what's happening. Gas prices creeping up again as the war in Iran appears ongoing. The national average back above $4. For us here in Indiana, it's $3.34, and that is with the state's taxes still suspended. The recount of the U.S. Senate primary in District 15 is now over. State Senator Liz Brown had a 14-vote edge over challenger Darren Vogt. Three great local nonprofits are duking it out today in a fundraising push. Blue Jacket, the Embassy Theater, and Habitat for Humanity of Greater Fort Wayne teaming up at the Suds and Impact Gym for a friendly competition. 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
6: 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From the National Weather Service, showers moving through this morning as we're heading out in the 70s. Before some clearing, heating up to this afternoon to around 85 for a high, breezy day as well. Good news is some of the smoke we've been dealing with, some of that has cleared. Showers possible this afternoon and evening. Cooler tomorrow, sunshine and a high of 74.
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2: Howdy.
1: Hello, Pat Godwin.
3: Hello, Chick.
1: Hello, Josh Arnold.
4: I have a question for the room coming up.
2: All right.
1: Coming up, there's Ace Cosby.
5: Hello.
1: Hello, I'm Chick McGee, and Tom, Josh, has a question for
4: Let's say none of us have access to a swimming pool.
2: Okay. All right.
4: A company comes and says, hey, we specialize in custom swimming pools. We do not make normal-looking pools. They have to be shaped like something. We will give you one for free. What shape would you pick? Like, would you go with a guitar-shaped swimming pool?
2: Oh, that'd be cool.
3: That'd be a little hacky, but it's not a bad idea. I would do that, yeah.
4: But that's the example.
1: That's what popped into my mind was a guitar. But then I thought, football-shaped pool. There you go.
4: Oh, okay, yeah.
1: That'd be a nice shape, right? A football.
4: It's almost a little too normal.
1: Yes.
4: But great, yeah.
1: How about a bone? How about a dog pool?
2: I do a flower.
1: Shaped like a big bone.
4: I like bone.
2: I do a flower, yes.
1: Would you?
2: It would go.
1: Oh, sweet.
2: Nice little petals all the way around.
1: You know what? I'm going to come visit your pool.
6: Off the stem-shaped diving board.
1: Yeah. And be glad I'm just peeing in your pool.
2: Thank
1: right
2: you.
1: Now.
2: I appreciate it.
3: Tom, what would you do?
1: Yeah, Tom. You got one of those rectangle pools, I bet.
6: Yeah. I don't know.
2: Is yours a rectangle or is it a kidney shape? What do you got working
6: over
2: there?
6: It's a
1: what
6: rectangle.
1: What do you got there, a wave pool?
6: What
1: do you
6: got? It's your rectangle. Okay. It's your basic.
2: What would you do?
4: Me?
2: Yeah.
4: Maybe something like a huge dollar sign. Like if I'm going to do
6: like
4: it.
6: Scrooge McDuck.
4: Like let's just.
1: And by the way.
4: It would be like two lanes down the middle and a
2: that's cool.
1: I'll work with anybody to put a pool in my backyard. Just give me a call. That's Chick. Hello. Hi, I'm Chick. Okay. Go ahead, Tom.
6: I wonder if someone's done that.
4: A dollar sign pool?
1: Sure.
3: Maybe. Oh, yeah. Oh, yeah.
6: I mean,
1: that sounds like something the comedian Rodney Dangerfield would do.
4: Yeah.
1: Or he might have done it in one of his movies. I don't know.
4: A skull? Like a big skull? And then like the eyes would be two islands, like maybe swim up bars kind of.
1: Oh, that's
4: like
1: good.
6: I imagine some of this stuff has probably been done.
4: Yeah.
2: Is it 61 unusual shapes for pool ideas.
6: There we go.
2: Oh, there's a fish. There is a guitar.
1: Okay.
2: Dolphin.
4: Do you think anybody has, you know,
6: the phallus?
4: Two hot tubs with a pool sort of extending.
1: Some adult cinema star must have one of those. Yeah.
2: There's Bubbles, the elephant pool.
1: That's
2: there's
1: cute.
2: There's a cat. Man, there's quite a few different ideas here.
4: Hmm.
2: If that's something you're into.
6: No.
2: You don't want a kitty cat pool?
4: You just want a regular old pool?
6: Yeah.
4: How about those insane?
6: It's a hassle enough to clean a square one. I don't want to.
1: How about a pussy pool, Tom?
3: Yeah.
1: Shaped like right?
6: Shaped
1: or you're
6: like
1: not a big cat guy, but you know you could
6: no.
1: be.
4: Yeah, the cat head.

0: with the ears and
1: yeah.
0: the
1: yeah. That'd be cute.
2: Didn't you say your daughters like kitty cats?
3: Yeah, one of them.
2: Yeah, there you go.
3: We're not getting one.
1: Good for you.
3: I took a poll with my dogs. We're not getting a cat.
0: Well, she can come visit mine.
2: God, can you imagine behind the scenes with the dogs and they're, all right, it's just a rumor right now, but have you heard they're trying to get a cat? Okay.
0: What are we going to do about this?
2: We need to do something about this.
0: Quick, remember fast, the far side where the cat, the dog has set up the washing machine
2: yes.
0: and the dryer.
2: Food.
0: He's written cat FUD. He doesn't know how to spell food, of course.
2: It's F-U-D. F-U-D, FUD.
0: With cat food leading into the... And he's just standing up against the wall.
2: Yep.
3: Casually.
2: And here comes the cat. Yep.
3: Now, it's time to get back to the news desk, Christy. What's happening over there?
4: A German court has ruled that a prisoner who sent his fiancée semen-covered letters was unfairly punished.
0: Yeah, why would he be punished at all?
4: According to a German legal journal, the inmate was given a one-week leisure ban after being caught sending paper pages containing, quote, bodily liquids from the intimate areas.
2: Whoops.
4: A practice that was apparently common for him and his fiancée.
2: Oh, before things went south, they did this in a loving way.
4: Apparently, the prisoner argued that the punishment suppressed his sexual fantasies and violated his fundamental right to free personality development.
0: Oh, boy.
4: That's
0: okay,
4: a
0: yeah.
4: good one. Prison authorities had argued that the fluid could endanger the health of staff. A court determined that the addition of semen turned the letter into a quote-unquote package, and since packages require a different type of permit before sending, he was unfairly punished.
3: So it's a technicality, so he yeah. literally got off.
4: Yeah. Yes.
3: On a technicality.
4: Yeah.
3: I think the most interesting thing about this is it's nice to know people are still writing letters.
0: Isn't that nice? A lot of stars.
3: Got yeah. that going for him.
4: Uh-huh.
3: But the way it's written, it sounds like he's coating the outside of the envelope.
0: Maybe that's how he's sealing the envelope. You know,
4: but then it said inside. Oh, I'm sorry.
0: No, yeah. Boy,
4: but then
0: I don't
4: it
0: know.
4: Said pages on the inside,
0: oh.
4: so.
0: Jesus.
4: I don't know.
3: Hmm.
1: It's weird.
0: She loves it, man. Yeah,
3: it's
0: yeah,
3: interesting. Yeah. It's flat, and yet he's wadding it up.
2: That's right.
1: My baby. He jerked me a letter.
2: Put my wad in a wad.
4: So with that,
3: is that a thing? I mean,
4: he said she sends it back, like her intimate stuff. So.
0: Oh, she might wipe with a piece of
4: yeah,
0: paper.
4: Yeah. So
2: I would write more letters, but I'm very self-conscious about my hand. I don't care for my handwriting.
0: Really?
2: It's
0: in my head, I'm assuming your penmanship
2: less.
0: Is great.
2: It's less. Much less.
4: Really?
2: I can sign my name. That's about it. Yeah.
0: Wow.
2: And then I don't, I do capitals and lowercase randomly. Something oh. about a problem with authority. I'm not sure what that's all about.
3: Yeah, you're not yeah. going to tell me to put a capital letter
2: damn
3: there,
2: right.
3: mister.
2: That's right.
3: Yeah, a lot of rock and rollers do that.
2: I'll capitalize. If I want to.
3: Yeah. Yeah, you don't.
0: I'm all caps when I write.
4: Are you really?
0: Yeah.
2: All right. My dad was all caps.
4: Huh.
2: He's dead now.
0: I don't know what it means about your personality, but yeah. does it mean I'm dead soon?
4: Yeah. Pompous.
3: No. Over.
2: Pompous.
3: Yeah.
0: He
2: leaped right to pompous.
3: That means you're yelling. Would you ever consider sending one of your T-shirts that you'd soiled, if you will, to a lady friend?
0: Boy, if she was if we were deep in a relationship and she was like, will you please send me one of those
2: that
0: shirts?
2: That would turn me on, man.
0: I guess.
2: Yeah. yeah. Absolutely.
3: I'd look for a new girlfriend.
4: Would you?
0: You don't know what romance is.
4: That's you don't.
3: I know it isn't.
2: That's all it would take.
3: It isn't an ejaculate encrusted T-shirt. I know that much.
2: What would
4: that's
2: it take?
4: How much she loves you.
0: Yes.
2: What would the deal breaker?
3: There's a
2: that
3: lot.
2: That would be
3: of
2: the deal breaker.
0: What about just your boxers or your underwear, rather? She says, "Just will you please? I'm going to be gone for 2 months, and I don't want. Will you please UPS me a pair of your underwear?
3: I'm out.
2: And what if
4: what?
2: You say
4: what?
2: What if you say, hey, here's a recently worn shirt. How about that? I'll send to you.
1: That's
3: a borderline mental illness, but at least it's
2: and then
3: it's
2: she refuses and go, no, I want your soiled underwear.
4: Wait a minute. Wait, time out. So if I requested a T-shirt that my husband had worn because
3: that's
4: I'm going to be gone.
3: Yeah.
4: You just said it was borderline mental
3: illness. When he stepped it up to suddenly it's soiled underwear.
1: Oh no, the T-shirt's fine.
4: Okay.
0: Yeah, we've all had girls ask for that.
1: Oh yeah.
2: Oh yeah. I just this morning a stranger walking to work is hey chick. It happens all the time.
0: Yes.
2: Simply Safe. That's right. In the United States, did you know there's a break-in every 26 seconds? That means somewhere right now an intruder

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1: Welcome back to the Bob and Tom Show. We're in the O'Reilly Auto Parts Studios. Christy Lee at the news desk.
2: Well, hello there.
1: Hello there. There's Pat Godwin. Hello, Pat.
3: Hi, Chick.
1: Hi. There's Jess Hooker.
4: Hello.
1: Hello. There's Josh Arnold.
5: Hi.
1: Hi, indeed. There's Ace Cosby.
6: Hey, Chick.
1: Hello. I'm Chick McGee. And Tom, what's going on over there, buddy?
5: I'm just getting organized. We've got a lot to do.
1: All right. Many
5: things to get to, which I'm certainly looking forward to. Miss Hooker, you've missed quite a few interesting stories today.
4: Okay.
5: Lots of letters. And by the way, we've got a new thing going on. You can go to our website at bobandtom.com, and one click, you can reach us with your emails. A time saver.
2: Oh, boy.
5: Just click. If you've got something you want to weigh in on, we would love to hear from you. Yesterday's show, very exciting. We had news about the Whizinator. Remember the Whizinator?
4: Yeah.
5: The fake phallus, if you will, that you put your urine in if you want to pass a drug test, and you've been doing things. Very effective. One did not work so well in the news, though. The person was arrested for dropping the fake phallus on the floor of a police car.
4: Oh.
5: But you've missed a lot of things.
4: I have.
5: You've also missed some bodily fluids in the news.
4: Oh, I love bodily fluids.

0: Speaking of bodily fluids and the Wizinator, is it possible, because you know they have the exit velocity in Major League Baseball, and they can tell how fast the ball leaves the bat, and all
1: right.
0: that, because they're pointing, right? Can't they, is it possible to point a radar gun at a urine stream?
2: You guys did this.
0: And it measured it for on the Wizinator, but I wondered if you could...
2: It was a machine thing that they feed into.
1: It had a water wheel, looked like a riverboat. Yeah.
3: But Chick's question is, I don't know if the radar detector will pick up that low of a velocity.
0: Yeah,
3: I don't
0: know. You're right. But it spun a little wheel around we had.
1: But there is a device, because you had to have a medical exam.
3: Yeah.
1: And they were measuring velocity and impact, et cetera.
3: Essentially, I just peed into a hole, and it landed. The surface it landed on measured everything.
1: Christy Lee is over there at the news.
4: Oh my gosh! A new Oxford University study finds taking salsa classes can improve mental health. Researchers discovered participants who took part in salsa classes showed a significant reduction in depressive symptoms and social anxiety, as well as a larger increase in daily happiness. We're talking about the dance salsa, not making salsa.
0: You could say the same thing about the condom.
3: I think so, too.
0: You're damn right you can.
3: I bet it makes you feel just as good.
0: Absolutely.
2: Yeah.
1: Corn chips, a little bit of dip.
0: Damn right. Oh, I really nailed it that time. Cha-cha-cha. You know.
3: You had salsa on eggs? Real good.
2: Oh, yes.
0: Excellent. 5 stars. I'll go back.
3: Now, it'll ruin a pancake.
1: Thank you. So the point is, you're socializing with people, and
4: you have to remember moves, so you have to use your brain.
1: I think I have much more anxiety dancing, though.
5: I'd be more depressed.
1: Terribly anxious to do any public dancing.
3: That's a shame.
4: Take private lessons. You don't have to do it in public. You can have a.
5: That would still suck.
0: I don't think there's.
1: I mean, do you like grabbing strange men with suspect mustaches?
3: Yeah. I mean, Christy.
4: I don't grab strange men.
1: But you have to touch people salsa dancing?
0: I can't
4: Well,
0: think
4: you
0: of
4: dance
0: a,
4: with a partner.
2: You usually bring your partner.
4: Yes.
0: And do-si-do.
4: Yeah.
0: You swing them around.
1: What is salsa dancing? I don't even know what that means. What does it look like?
4: Salsa dancing.
3: You ever see Along Came Polly?
4: It's a Latin dance. It's a lot of hip movement.
3: Yeah, sexy.
4: Yeah, it's very
1: like
4: sexy.
1: Like Shakira?
4: Yeah.
5: Is it the forbidden dance of love?
0: Here, I'll talk
3: about that.
4: That's Tango.
3: Oh,
4: or Labata.
0: Your language, Tom. Remember Saturday Night Fever when Monty Rock III plays that Latin number for the couple?
1: And oh, yeah.
0: That's kind of a salsa thing.
1: Okay. That needs a lot of instruction. That's serious. Yeah.
4: Well, that's why you would take classes, Tom.
0: Yeah,
4: that's
0: right.
4: Why we're saying
3: sort of what the study's
4: classes.
3: About.
4: Yes. Yeah.
0: If you'd listened instead of trying to zero in on some sort of tragedy.
1: You've got to bring a partner then.
2: You do.
4: I have a dance instructor who is my partner.
2: Oh, okay.
4: He dances with me.
1: I'd be totally weirded out that it's some stranger.
0: You pay for that?
1: Touching
4: me.
1: Yeah,
2: you wouldn't
4: that?
2: Dance with your wife?
5: You know, Kelly would love that if you did that.
1: Are you kidding?
5: She'd love it.
2: No.
5: Right?
2: No.
5: You don't
0: She's
5: think?
0: Not a dancer?
2: I don't know.
4: Does she like to dance?
1: She might love it if the instructor is cool looking guy.
2: Will you guys dance at a wedding or at an event? Just like a slow dance?
1: A big wedding over the weekend. The girls were kind of out there. I went out there to take some photos. So not to be too awkward, I kind of moved a little bit with my camera, which is unfortunate because some of the photos I have are blurry because I was trying to
4: dance and woogie
1: take a photograph.
4: Mm-hmm.
1: Yeah, okay.
0: Can you imagine seeing him on the dance floor?
3: Can you imagine seeing a grown man on a dance floor, kind of dancing and feverishly taking photos?
0: Yeah.
1: I've got some good shots. A couple of them came out.
3: Should have been arrested.
5: Older guy taking pictures of young
0: girls. Are you
5: girls?
0: A guy, if anyone would show you a picture on their camera, would you feel the need to critique it right there to them? Like, that's blurry, or why did you make that the focal point?
4: Of course he would.
1: No, not necessarily. I've been teaching one of my daughters photography. Is it stop cutting people off the angles? Just some basic stuff. Yeah.
0: Mm-hmm.
1: But
0: always put people in your pictures, right?
1: Not always. But I mean, if you're in front of the Eiffel Tower, no one really. If there are plenty, you can go buy a nice postcard if you want to, you know, show someone you're there.
3: That's some good teaching.
0: Yeah.
1: The people.
3: Honey, you don't have to take a picture. There are plenty of nice postcards.
0: That's right.
3: Boy, what a photography mentor.
4: You want to remember?
0: I mean, you are giving Rich Steves a run for his money, aren't you?
1: All those nice shots of the West. I'm sure you've seen many of those great Ansel Adams photos. They'd be a lot better if Ansel had his face in them.
0: What?
1: Hey! Look at me. I'm in front of this big rock.
0: I would enjoy that more, yes.

0: I mean, if you take a picture of your, if you go to Europe and come back and start showing me, you know, there's a nice canal. Really? I got a picture of that in a book.
1: It's their point of view.
2: That was your vacation. Well, look at the postcard.
0: I'm sorry. How do we get from dance lessons to this?
3: You did this.
1: So we have to assume, though, other dancing can also be beneficial. Does,
0: yes. The point of this is taking
3: ballroom
0: dance.
3: Ballroom dancing is very good for your mental health. It keeps a lot of older people young.
1: Yeah.
3: And it's good exercise. It's killer exercise. It's really great for you.
0: Do you do the do-si-do kind of dancing?
3: The square dancing?
0: Square dancing.
3: I do not square
1: dance.
3: That's
1: got to be good. Good
4: exercise. Exercise. Yeah, no, it's called do-si-do.
3: Do-si-do.
0: We had to do that in junior high school.
3: We had to do it in junior high school, too. Yeah.
0: When it would rain, all of a sudden.
3: What? You had to do-si-do with boys?
0: No. That was that was co-ed.
4: Out there playing grab ass. Invite his brothers in.
2: Do-si-do me.
1: He would set up sprinklers outside to hit the windows of the class. Oh, well, I guess we have to dance with each other.
4: Right. You know what? Let's do shirts and skins dancing. How about that?
1: Is that all right, Coach? Okay,
2: we should take our pants off to feel more comfortable.
4: Yes. I'd be way more comfortable.
1: In fact, let's dance laying on the ground. You on top.
0: Okay.
4: Now, dance on me.
1: Dance on me.
0: All right. Now, Christy Lee.
3: Yes.
0: You just drove all the way back from your vacation there and back in your beautiful Hyundai. 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

0: to those Jane Austen dances where people, I mean, it's almost the same thing.
1: Like Little Abner, what was that?
2: Little Abner.
3: Sadie Hawkins Day?
1: Sadie Hawkins Day, yeah. Okay.
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1: Welcome back to the Bob and Tom Show in the O'Reilly Auto Parts Studios. 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
2: Hello.
1: Hello. Hello, Pat Godwin.
3: Hey, Chick.
1: Hello, Jess Hooker.
4: Hello.
1: There's Josh Arnold.
5: Hi.
1: Hi. There's Ace Cosby.
6: Hey, man.
1: Hello. I'm Chick, and we got a little music here for Tom when he used to go to camp. What was the name of the camp when you were?
7: I went to a bunch of different camps.
1: What's your favorite?
7: Camp Hale Went.
1: That's right. Out there.
7: It was a YMCA camp, as a matter of fact.
1: Okay, we're gonna row boats. We're gonna have a piss fight coming up later. And make it $1 million morning. Yeah, with all the boys. Yeah.
7: Great song. Love that song.
2: I thought
7: great
2: of you song. Yesterday. There was a story about a camp in Canada because of the wildfires up there. They're sinking all of their canoes to keep them from burning because they're like over 100 years old. So they have all these huge boulders on the canoes and they're putting them in the water.
1: That's
2: they
1: a great idea.
7: 100-year-old canoes?
2: Yeah, they're like really old.
1: Look
2: yeah.
1: at Tom's eyes light up over a 100-year-old canoe.
2: I thought of you immediately.
7: Oh, wooden boats are the best. I know. I understand that...
1: My mind can't process something that

0: important. I'm sorry. You're right. I understand.
1: No. It's a matter of breeding.
0: I know. breeding. I get it. And I apologize for my shortcoming.
1: The benefits of a classical breeding.
0: I understand.
1: Yes.
2: Referring to your family and your circumstances as breeding is so good. I love that.
0: You know, breeding.
1: You know, the Mayflower was wood, my grandfather told me.
0: Right. Us, the Kennedys, the Skakels, you know.
1: No.
0: The good people.
1: No, far too progressive. Christy Lee.
3: That's time for our history lesson.
1: It is. Yeah. Oh, dear God. What day is today?
3: Today is July 21st.
1: This is going to be seat of the pants.
0: But real quick, here's Tom.
4: Yeah, give it the big ones.
2: Yeah. Summer is a flying, isn't it?
5: It is.
3: Yeah, July's almost
1: July
3: over.
1: July 21st.
0: Whew.
1: This is interesting.
0: First day of spring.
1: In 1865, I'll do this in quiz form. I'll do this for you, Miss Hooker.
5: Okay.
1: 1865, Wild Bill Hickok shot someone in Market Square in Springfield, Missouri, Josh.
2: Yeah.
1: This is considered by many historians to be the first true Western showdown. Do you remember the name of the guy he shot?
5: Was he in Tombstone? Was he one of the guys in Tombstone?
0: Yeah, was he?
2: No.
0: Was the victim also famous?
1: That's the thing, no, which is...
3: Oh, okay. How would she know this?
1: I'm proving a point.
0: How about James Williamson?
1: I mean, first of all, my point...
3: Stan Smith?
5: Yeah.
1: Well, it could have been.
0: Dirty Stan Smith.
1: My point is, you don't mess with a guy whose nickname is Wild Bill.
5: Right.
3: So we don't even know the guy's
1: name. And he's carrying a gun. His name was Dave Tutt.
3: Oh.
0: Dave Tutt.
1: Yeah. He doesn't even have a cool
0: Dave
1: nickname.
0: Dave Tutt.
5: No.
1: He should have been Dave King Tutt.
0: Dave Tutt.
2: They weren't aware of King Tutt.
3: King Tutt or, then, right?
1: Or Bad Aim Dave. I don't know. I'm just saying. Wild Bill Hickok. Because that's a name you know, right?
5: Yeah.
1: When you're a kid, everybody learns Wild Bill Hickok.
2: Well, that's because he wasn't shot in the first Western showdown.
5: Yeah, he won that one.
2: He went on to create a reputation.
1: Yeah, but everybody knows Alexander Hamilton, and he famously lost a duel.
2: How many people knew him?
5: Yes.
2: Right.
0: Pre-Lance.
5: 6 years ago.
1: Alexander Hamilton. Want to be in the room where it happens, right, Chick?
0: Oh, man, what a great show. I love it. Josh, you want to go watch Hamilton for the first time?
2: As soon as Hamilton is played by a white guy, I'll watch it. I don't know why they're culturally appropriate. You're listening to Wrong Side of the Argument.
0: Josh Angers, America.
2: Boy, I would happily listen to a show called Wrong Side of the Argument.
5: I know.
2: Where somebody defended... Well, actually, this show is pretty close.
1: This one ends in a question that I don't know the answer to. Let's see. Chick would know this. Ace would know this, Josh. Maybe Pat Godwin won't know this. Pat, in 1996... Comedy Central debuted The Daily Show. Who was the host?
0: Oh, yeah.
6: First host of The Daily Show. Man, Greg Kinnear?
1: Close. Craig Kilborn.
5: Oh. Damn it.
0: From ESPN.
1: And I don't know, whatever happened to him?
6: He had some issues, yeah.
0: He got a little bit too big for his britches. I think.
5: Love him.
2: He eventually had a late night show, and then
0: he
2: showed up in Old School and
0: He played a really good jerk.
2: Yeah,
0: yeah.
2: But I felt like it was his choice to step. He kind of went all right.
5: Yeah.
0: Was he on ABC or CBS or one of the talk shows? I think CBS, wasn't
6: he? He has a great Instagram thing now. Very funny.
2: Oh, he does.
5: Yeah.
1: Okay, good.
2: Man, I always liked him.
1: Like I said, I didn't know. I know that. John Stewart's sort of like the stepfather of The Daily Show, but he's obviously the guy that took it up a notch. I call it The Daily Show first thing in the morning when I put on my underwear in front of the big mirror at 3 a.m., ladies and gentlemen, and now. The Daily Show.
3: Oh. Boy.
1: Just me in the closet.
3: There's a lot going on there.
2: In the closet?
3: You are in the closet. You've already determined that.
1: Let's see.
2: That'll be the name of your podcast once this is over.
0: Welcome to the closet.
2: Just me in the closet. Remember when you and your brothers would...
1: Happy birthday.
0: Gather in the closet and trade underwear. You remember that, John.
1: Happy birthday. Ernest Hemingway, born on this date in 1899, And
0: you know, you sit down at

0: typewriter and blood forms on your forehead and you're a writer. Congratulations.
1: This weekend, I should say, in Key West, it's the Hemingway look-alike.
0: I still got time.
2: So yeah. Does it coincide with his birthday then?
1: Yeah.
3: Okay.
0: Give me the rest of the week off. You won't see me until next Monday.
1: There's a footnote here.
0: Am I invisible?
1: This is interesting.
0: Uh-huh.
1: Have you ever heard the quote misattributed to Ernest Hemingway, write drunk, edit sober?
3: Yes.
4: Yeah.
1: Yeah. He never said that.
0: No.
4: It was write drunk, edit drunk.
3: Yes. Who said it? Do you
2: actually
3: know?
2: Yeah, he just said drunk.
1: It appears in a novel called Reuben by Peter DeVries in 1964, but it is often attributed incorrectly to Ernest Hemingway.
4: Did that become a Tom Conti movie?
0: Yes. I think it was. Yeah.
1: Yes, and that's
0: and he was nominated.
4: I love that movie.
1: At the end of that movie,
2: I've never seen it.
0: Well, no, it's there's two parts. First, there was a hero, and then there was Reuben.
1: It's a very good.
2: Oh, okay.
0: And then there was
4: brisket,
0: and then pastrami on rye was the last.
2: And then author,
1: okay.
2: Right?
1: Okay. Yeah. Let's see now. Oh, this is a good one. Happy birthday, 1924. The great Don Knotts.
2: Yeah, it's my birthday.
0: It was kind of a one note, wasn't it, Don Knotts?
1: Miss Hooker, he started out on what TV show?
3: The Andy Griffith Show.
1: Well, he was famous for that, of course. And then Knotts Landing.
0: Steve Allen.
2: Oh, yeah. Wasn't he like Nervous Consumer?
0: He was on writers on Steve Allen.
3: Oh, okay.
0: Him and Tom Poston.
1: Just brilliant. And apparently quite the ladies' man.
0: Bill Dana.
3: Sure?
4: Oh, absolutely.
1: Yeah.
3: What?
1: Yeah. Yep.
2: It seems unlikely, doesn't it?
5: Yeah, it does seem very.
1: Yeah, there are words.
0: Here's something that Don Knotts had in common with this.
3: Yeah.
0: Yeah.
3: Oh.
0: Oh, yeah.
2: Mr. Furley was so funny.
3: Oh, gosh,
2: the faces
3: the best.
2: He would make.
3: Yeah.
0: Really?
2: It was also like I was 9 and just couldn't get enough of
3: it. But I think that proves that funny guys win. Right? They win the girl.
0: Was Mr. Furley...
4: You would think.
0: When Mr. Furley was on the show, was Mrs. Roper still on the show?
2: They weren't.
0: Okay.
2: Yeah.
0: So who was... Furley was solo? He wasn't...
4: Yeah, right, like, yeah. Okay. Like a playboy.
1: Happy birthday, Janet Reno.
2: Oh, it's Reno
4: so
2: time!
4: So hot.
3: So handsome woman, huh?
2: For her birthday, she'll be blowing out the flames in Waco.
0: Boy, still
2: it was sort of her fault.
4: Wow.
2: Those people were living a pretty peaceful life.
1: Okay, let's see now.
0: Not bothering nobody.
1: Not, okay.
0: Didn't you say he was...
5: Wrong side of the what are you?
0: He had the same running path every day if they wanted to arrest a course.
1: Right? Yeah. Cat Stevens, born on this date in 1948, born with given the name at birth, Stephen Demeter Giorgio.
5: Then he changed it to Yusuf Islam. Yusuf
1: Islam.
5: Yeah, and now is he back to Cat Stevens?
0: Pretty good stuff.
4: No, but
2: yes, it's easier for me to fly if I go back to Cat Stevens.
0: Yeah, all of a sudden I don't get searched. Yeah.
1: I text him late at night. Yusuf?
5: Oh,
4: man.
0: This has been another episode of In the Closet.
1: And lastly, happy birthday to John Lovitz, who I find hilarious.
5: Oh, he's very funny.
2: Mm-hmm. So good.
5: Yeah.
1: Yeah, he was in here. That'll do it for today in history. Thank you very much.
5: He did a very good job for Off the Cuff.
1: Yeah. Remember who Wild Bill Hickok shot?
5: King Tut.
1: No, Dave Tut.
5: Oh.
1: Dave
0: Tut. King Tut. Kids, write that down on your quizzes today.
5: It's King Tut.
1: Yeah. These are the O'Reilly Auto Parts Studios. 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

0: 96.3 XKE, Fort Wayne's classic rock. Sir Elton John there, title track from Goodbye Yellow Brick Road. And coming up here, we do have 38 Special in Rock Block here for you in just a couple. Also at 10:50 this morning, I have got tickets to see a multiple Grammy winner. He's a blues Americana rocker. He's amazing, and this will be his first appearance ever in Fort Wayne. We've had requests for him for many, many years. Keb Mo. He's going to be at the Clyde Theater Wednesday, November 18th. We're going to beat the box office this morning at 10:50 for Keb.
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0: 96.3 XKE, Fort Wayne's classic rock. Pearl Jam on the way. We've got Boston, we got AC/DC and a rock block for you here in just a couple. And we got our 10.50 giveaway today, which is for a pair of tickets to see the Grammy-winning blues artist Keb Mo and his band live in concert Wednesday, November 18th at the Clyde Theater on Bluffton Road. 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

0: 96.3 XKE, Fort Wayne's classic rock with Boston. 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

0: 96.3 XKE, Fort Wayne's classic rock, The Police from Outlandos de Amor from 1978. On the way, we do have a rock block here for you. And we're going to have some Pink Floyd, some Tom Petty as well. Well, we told you yesterday that tickets are now available to register for Sammy Hagar and the big birthday bash in Cabo San Lucas for October 9th, 11th, and 13th. For complete info on that, and we will be there then, you can go to redrocker.com. All right. However, I'll let you know this. The Cabo trip is officially sold out as of late yesterday. Now, if you still want to go, maybe you'll get some birthday tickets and can go. Beth from Travel Leaders can still get you there. All right. But it may not be exactly with our group. All right. So with that in mind, what you need to do is go to redrocker.com and sign up. Now, I did that yesterday myself, and you can sign up for all three nights and do so rather easily. And good luck. Now, they will draw for who gets to buy those tickets, and that will take a few days, actually. Friday, July 31st is the deadline for registration. And all registrations are treated equal regardless of when they're submitted. And the drawing will take place on Monday, August 3rd. Those selected will be emailed ticket links to complete their purchases for Sammy's birthday bash.
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7: Sichuan, China, which is one of the greatest food cities on earth, known for mouth-numbing Sichuan peppercorns and spicy chilies. And today we're going to go on an ultimate Chinese Sichuan street food tour of Chengdu.
2: Of Chengdu, yeah, that sounds good. I haven't had Chinese in a long time. I saw on social media a long-time Chinese restaurant here on the southwest end of Fort Wayne is actually going to be closing after 27 years, 28 years, something like that. Sad to see it go. I could use some Chinese. Hey, right now, let's pay tribute to the biggest debut album in the history of rock and roll. All right. And we're talking about Guns N' Roses and their debut. Let's go ahead and do triple set, so to speak, from Appetite for Destruction, released on this date.

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You're the right kind of singing now. Whoa, whoa. Who's it to the heart? Yeah. We are the champions. 96.3 XKE, Fort Wayne's Classic Rock.

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0: 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Keep your hands to yourself. Georgia Satellites, that was a fun band. We had them at the Coliseum. They opened up for REO Speedwagon, as a matter of fact. On the way, we do have Paul McCartney and Wings. We got Lover Boy as well, and a rock block for you here in just a couple. And I've got tickets for this Friday night. The house will be rocking. We're talking to Clyde with the Tom Kiefer Band. Of course, Tom from Cinderella, the voice, the guitarist, the frontman, and he is healthy and ready to rock you. We've got tickets coming up at 12:50.
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0: 96.3 XKE, Fort Wayne's Classic Rock. Coming up, tickets for Tom Kiefer of Cinderella at the Clyde this Friday. We'll do that here at about 12:50. But first, your in-concert dessert. With Bachman Turner Overdrive performing an unlikely cover song here. This is BTO covering Mountain in concert.
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0: 96.3 XKE, Fort Wayne's classic rock, Bachman Turner Overdrive. I'll never forget, I was in Pittsburgh at Three Rivers Stadium getting ready for Pink Floyd to perform on the Wish You Were Here tour. And they made an announcement that the upcoming concerts at the stadium included a show with the Bachman Turner Overdrive band headlining. The crowd went nuts. And it was like, I'm going, really? BTO is going to fill up this stadium? Well, they were excited. They were definitely into it. Hey, coming up here, we got Skynyrd, we got Yes, and I've got a pair of tickets for Tom Kiefer rocking the Clyde this Friday night.
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0: 96.3 XKE, Fort Wayne's classic rock, Bon Jovi. COVID messed up his voice for a while, but he's back and he's sounding good now. So that's a good thing. Hey, on the way, we got Genesis. We got some Bad Company for you in a rock block here in just a couple. And also yesterday, registration began for Sammy's 2026 birthday bash. Now, those concerts are at the Cabo Wabo Cantina, which holds, I believe, just under 500 people. Three nights in Cabo, October 9th, 11th, and 13th. Complete information is available right now. Now, what you're doing is registering for your chance to buy tickets, all right? Sammy turns 79. Still sounds incredible. Everybody still talking about how good he was at Deer Creek a few weeks ago. Well, you'll be able to register for those tickets through Friday, July 31st at 9 p.m. Pacific time that night. The drawing for who gets to buy the tickets will be on Monday, August 3rd. All right. Now, when you go there to redrocker.com, just sign up for all three concerts. All right. And if you're on our trip, then you'll be there during his birthday week. And it is amazing. Now, especially his actual birthday, which is on the 13th, because that's when the Hollywood type, Southern California. I mean, it gets rather ritzy on the 13th, all right? But take your shot at all three. No problem with that. You're only allowed to register once, though, for Sammy Tick.
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0: 96.3 XKE, Fort Wayne's Classic Rock, the Reverend Billy G and ZZ Top. Coming up, we got the Eagles, we got 38 Special and a Rock Block for you here in just a couple. Also, I don't know if you've heard this or not, but we're very fortunate to have the Clyde Theater here because an artist that I've been, I've had a lot of people ask me for many years now, when are we going to get Keb Mo to come into town? Well, his first appearance ever has just been announced. He'll be at the Clyde Wednesday, November 18th. And I've got a pair of tickets. We're going to beat the box office for you tomorrow morning at 10:50 for Keb Mo.
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0: 96.3 XKE, Fort Wayne's classic rock. Don't be a Debbie Downer. Don't bring me down. Come on, let's lift some spirits, eh? AC/DC and Tom Petty coming up in a rock block here in just a couple for you. And also, JJ is going to take over here with you. I got Kebmo tickets for you again tomorrow morning. Coming to the Clyde on November 18th. 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

Jump, Van Halen, 96.3 XKE, it's Fort Wayne's classic rock. Hey, it's JJ. I've got your Tom Kiefer tickets. You're going to put them in your pocket in about 11 minutes. Figuratively speaking, of course. I'm not actually going to touch you in any way. Right now, Stevie Ray Vaughan, live in concert on 96.3 XKE.

0: Zeppelin on 96.3 XKE. It's Fort Wayne's Classic Rock. Another Classic Rock block is coming up next. Hi, it's JJ. 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Okay. Tom Kiefer tickets. The show is this Friday. Tom Kiefer, of course, legendary lead singer and songwriter for Cinderella, with one of the most unique voices in rock and roll. LA Guns will open the show. 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It will be one that you have heard of. 260-478-ROCK. What's my favorite Cinderella song? And those Tom Kiefer tickets could be yours. 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

0: Fort Wayne's Classic Rock. All right, this is JJ. I've got your Tom Kiefer tickets. A very self-centered trivia question, and there is no reason in the world why you should know it. Here is the question. What's my favorite Cinderella song? 260-478-ROCK, who's this?
1: This is Brett.
0: All right, Brett, so what's your guess?
1: Somebody Save Me.
0: Oh, it's a great song. It's not the one, but man, what a great song. I'm going to mark that down. I'm going to listen to it here in a little bit. Hey, Brett, take care, dude, later on. Hello, XKE, who's this?
2: Al.
0: All right, man, take your guess.
2: Gypsy Road.
0: Gypsy Road is correct. I love that song. Oh, what a great tune, right?
2: It is a great tune.
0: What's your favorite Cinderella song?
2: Gypsy Road.
0: All right, man, there you go. Well, if we stand next to each other at the show Friday night and Tom Kiefer plays that, which he, of course, will, we'll have to toast our beers together. Okay, man?
2: Sounds great.
0: All right, buddy, very cool. So let's do it, man. Hal, this one's for you, pal. Gypsy Road, Cinderella, with Tom Kiefer in town Friday night at the Clyde Theater with 96.3 XK.

0: 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So another Classic Rock block is on the way next. And we're getting close to the traffic jam, 5 o'clock, so we can rock you home. 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

0: 96.3 XKE, Fort Wayne's Classic Rock, REM, the one I love. Hey, it's JJ. So we just found out today that the American Elton is coming to Fort Wayne. Now, they did have the face-to-face show, but that, for some reason, wasn't able to come. And so this is like a, well, I want to say a make good, because I think this is actually going to be better. It's the American Elton. This dude's been doing it forever. He's been on America's Got Talent. He's done more than 3,500 shows. He does residencies in Myrtle Beach. Right? He's there all year long. But he's going to come see us on Saturday, November 28th, all part of our 50th birthday celebration, which is lasting all year. The American Elton at the Clyde Theater. You can win your tickets tomorrow during the Classic Rock Cafe at noon with Doc West. Tickets go on sale Friday for the American Elton at the Clyde Theater. 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

0: 96.3 XKE, Fort Wayne's classic rock, Van Halen, with so many killer riffs written by Eddie Van Halen. That is one of the simplest and one of my favorites. Dance the Night Away coming up next, another classic rock block. We're going to get that going with the Eagles as we rock you home on the Traffic Jam. And that is coming up next. Now, coming up tomorrow morning at 10:50 with Doc West after the Bob and Tom Show, it's Keb Mo Tickets. Now, we just found out about this show. It was announced yesterday that Keb Mo, fantastic blues guitar player, a Grammy winner, and a unique talent, is going to be here at the Clyde Theater. 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
11: And taking a look at your 96.3 XKE forecast, because it's nice. Tonight, clear skies, 57 is the low. That's good sleeping weather. Tomorrow on Wednesday, a high of 74. All right, so we're getting a little bit of a break from the recent heat. A high of 77 on Thursday, 79 on Friday, and then back into the mid-80s on Saturday.
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0: Billy Idol on 96.3 XKE, Fort Wayne's classic rock. And before that, Rush and Tom Sawyer. Now, Rush has one more show to go in Chicago before moving on in their tour. And that is going to be tomorrow night. And now we're hearing, and this would be probably one of the most incredible concert events of all time, but now we are hearing that Rush is looking at doing a residency at the Sphere in 2027.
1: 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Be there.

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ZZ Top on 96.3 XKE, Fort Wayne's Classic Rock, in the middle of a classic rock block. So earlier today on the Classic Rock Cafe at noon, we heard BTO cranking out some Mountain. That was nice, right? As a part of the in-concert dessert. Randy Bachman always brings it. 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

Steve Miller Band with their final number one, that is Abra Kadabra, a 96.3 XKE, Fort Wayne's classic rock. How you doing, Jason Lee with you here? We are rolling through a classic rock block. Def Leppard, John Mellencamp, Soundgarden, Aerosmith, they're all coming up to name just a few artists this hour. Back in 1969 in this date, the Beatles began sessions on what would become Come Together. Here is that song after it's all good and done off of Abbey Road, a 96.3 XKE.

The staying power of the music. That's the reason why 96.3 XKE is still rocking for 50 years. It's classic. We love it like you love it. Wrote their own songs. Played their own instruments. And instilled a spirit that lives in all of us. The story continues to be written. This is where you can trust to hear it. 96.3 XKE. 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

0: Def Leppard from High and Dry on 96.3 XKE, Fort Wayne's Classic Rock. Jason with you here. We got John Mellencamp sticking it to the man in just a few to kick off our next Classic Rock block. So stick around for that. Coming up 2 weeks from this Saturday, August 8th, mark it on your calendar. We want to see you at Whispering Creek Golf Club in New Haven for the 2026 edition of the Beer Bottle Open presented by H&K Chevrolet of New Haven. It's going to be a good time. All the proceeds are going to benefit Make-A-Wish. You're going to get a full round of golf on a beautiful course on a beautiful day in August. You're going to get a cart. If you want it, you can choose not to take it, but most people do. It's just better to do. Well, not better. It's easier to ride around on a cart. You're going to get samples throughout the round. You'll get fed at the end when Iggy Stubbs stuffs your face. There'll be prizes. And again, it's all going to benefit Make-A-Wish. It's all going down at Whispering Creek. 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It's just $75 a golfer. The Beer Bottle Open, August 8th at Whispering Creek, presented by H&K Chevrolet of New Haven and 96.3 XKE.
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Aerosmith coming up right around the corner from Toys in the Attic. 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

0: Aerosmith, the 96.3 XKE, Fort Wayne's Classic Rock. My name is Jason Lee. That is the end of that classic rock block. We'll kick off the next one with Led Zeppelin's most famous song. So coming up on November 18th, 96.3 XKE is proud to welcome Grammy-winning blues artist Keb Mo and his band to the Clyde Theater. 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That's Keb Mo, November 18th at the Clyde. 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